0: Yeah, whenever I see your messages, like, I should know I'm mad. 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

0: About community or community or what community I'm more of it than not the architect.
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0: 6 a.m. Kombeti, chawa pa we are real meo diko. Keep your bore we are Antonia Beach. Speak farmer.
1: Like a yay, Maga Maga Skills Institute. Katunye, minu barachit, kika no barachit, me funye.
2: We'll hear about the aid that's been promised by the United States. King Charles has revealed that he paid $17 million tax on his private income in the last financial year. Researchers have managed to read a scroll that was burnt to a crisp in the eruption of Mount Vesuvius nearly 2,000 years ago.
3: We're using X-rays to be able to see inside, and then software, including AI, to be able to actually read the evidence of the ink from the interior.
2: And later...
4: This training center is living proof that it was built with the future in mind.
2: We'll look at how the tiny nation of Cape Verde has invested in football as its exceptional run at the Men's Football World Cup continues. First, the news.
5: BBC News with David Harper. Venezuela's health minister says at least 235 people are now known to have died in Wednesday's powerful back-to-back earthquakes. But large numbers of people are still unaccounted for as rescue teams try to find survivors in the rubble of collapsed buildings. Our Latin America correspondent Will Grant reports.
6: The agonizing wait continues for relatives of the missing following the two powerful earthquakes that struck Venezuela in the space of a minute. Some survivors have been found alive under the cement and twisted metal. Graciela Mora was pulled from the ruins of a building in the city of La Guaira. When the earthquake began, I clung so tightly to the doorframe that I broke my finger, she said. But the floors gave way and my friend was gone.
5: The US military says it's sending two naval vessels and aircraft, including transport planes, to help with relief efforts in the aftermath of the Venezuelan quakes. It's part of an international response that's seen specialist rescue teams arrive from countries including the US, Mexico, the Dominican Republic, Spain, and Qatar. The UN humanitarian chief, Tom Fletcher, told the BBC that his organization is coordinating the global response.
7: We're in it for the long haul. We've got to save as many people as we can, pull them from the rubble, and then we start the really difficult job of helping them rebuild their lives, getting them medical treatment, food, water, shelter. We know how to do this. We've got really strong, experienced teams. Tomorrow will be another long day. Tonight will be another long night. But every single minute, every single hour counts.
5: King Charles has become the first British monarch to publish his tax bill. He paid $17 million on his private income in the tax year to April last year. In total, Charles has paid some $40 million in tax since becoming king in 2022. Separately, it's been revealed that King Charles and Queen Camilla will not move into Buckingham Palace when a refurbishment that's already cost $430 million is completed next year. Buckingham Palace will still be used for state visits. The US Supreme Court has struck down a law in Hawaii that required people to get permission to take guns into private premises that are open to the public, such as shops and hotels. It's the latest ruling by America's highest court in favor of gun rights, as Orlando Teal explains.
8: The 6-3 decision by the Supreme Court justices is a win for the Trump administration, which argued that the law violates the Second Amendment of the Constitution, the right to keep and bear arms. Hawaii's law required gun carriers to get a property owner's express permission before bringing a handgun onto their business premises if it's open to the public, such as a restaurant or shopping mall. Four other US states, California, Maryland, New Jersey and New York, have similar laws, which could now be challenged.
5: Orlando Teal reporting. This is the latest world news from the BBC. The UN Shipping Agency has paused its program to oversee hundreds of ships transiting the Strait of Hormuz after a cargo ship reported that it had come under attack. Two US officials, speaking on condition of anonymity, have said that Iran fired on the vessel. A New York City housing board has voted to freeze rents for about 1 million regulated apartments for up to 2 years, delivering a key campaign promise of Mayor Zoran Mamdani. Mr. Mamdani calls it a historic victory for New York City tenants. Researchers have used artificial intelligence and imaging technology to read a carbonized rolled-up papyrus scroll that was burned during the eruption of Mount Vesuvius. It's the first time such a scroll has been read in its entirety. Dating back about 2,000 years, the scroll is one of the oldest recovered from a library in Herculaneum, which was buried under ash along with Pompeii in 79 AD. Clitzia Sala takes up the story.
9: Until now, scientists studying ancient texts recovered from the eruption had to choose between preserving the scrolls and opening them. This seems to no longer be the case. With the help of advanced imaging, sophisticated computer techniques and AI, researchers have been able to virtually unwrap the scroll. The text contains references to Stoic philosophy and discusses concepts ranging from ethics to art.
5: At the World Cup, Group D's final games are underway, with Turkey leading co-hosts the United States 2-1 at half-time. The other match, Paraguay against Australia, is still goalless. Earlier, the Netherlands secured top spot in Group F with a 3-1 victory over Tunisia. In the group's other match, Japan and Sweden battled out a 1-1 draw, which sees both teams qualify for the knockout phase. Earlier, there was a shock in Group E when Ecuador defeated Germany 2-1. Germany had already qualified. And that's the latest BBC News.
10: 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Chawamukene.

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0: Arapuwa metaka ngutu nangonu churi ni Let him go back to his children. Then kill him, then. Sherman, I
3: All right.
0: Okay. I'm in a motto general, Katoot, Sandy, go down, can you get team, make you call you, Decomatin? All right, for fun. I want you to get a football team, can you man speak FM? Hello, speak FM.
4: Yes,
0: I'm more remember. Yes, man, I quit.
4: Simon, sorry,
0: you. Simeoni, Kia, you a bottle training?
4: I can't tell
0: my man. When in music, Maliate?
4: Quiet,
0: La Poupetu.
4: Yes.
0: Yeah. That food didn't come up in Larry.
4: That German pay your ring, but I didn't care about it.
0: Zembe.
4: Hey,
0: Chairman. All right, Pelipe. I told him, speak a minute. I'm more of a gentleman.
5: I'll say, John.
0: Hey, you
5: are. Hey, my dear love, can you help me, Godmar?
0: Nyoki Godmar?
5: Godmar.
0: Oh, Godmar. Man, don't you care?
5: In our district,
0: Godmore. Oi, Godmore, can you go to training?
5: I'm going to go to training.
0: I'm going to go to training. I'm going to go to training. I'm going to go to
5: training. I'm going
0: to go to training. I'm
5: going
0: to go to training.
5: I'm going to go to training. I'm going to go to training. I'm going to go to training.
0: I'm going to go to training.
5: Loa. Yes.
0: I'm going to go to training.
5: Loa.
0: I'm going to go
5: I'm more to you, Richard.
0: Okay.
5: Hey, I try to mark the bottle of river, my nova is more.
0: Who is Santana?
5: No, I can't hear a leaf, a good thing.
0: Look out, Chiloa, Chilma made my better men.
5: Kato, a girl, okay.
0: And I'm for I'm better can remember my mother with my dad.
5: I'm 24/7.
0: What for when you walk out, did you better?
5: I wish para kaba kaba kaba mer.
0: We bad mo dong pay woman.
5: Ubeda ya.
0: Haro di constant, constant K. One pobo na kong mer pay offer plan. Milky Way District, endo you take komati na mini radio. Wazo me ken penen. We akwany kong miziki malia dafi na nene nene line Jim Kan bija amre line. Yento wazi pay. Angeni pinge uchuma bay mada botu is and Maurice Kakenyo is and Maurice. He would take a matin. Yam four penematak, but by the way, Omera, you keep a bow, Jelly Canada, or Ling, Ling Mabron Panyang, Medocan and Kirium, go a chair, rock a more party, drink baby papo, Yamor Kany, Miranong, Nedicon, or Bit, but we make a bar. Anyway, what's the pay? Wajaka Kany, Man Speak FM, Dwan Mapagik.

0: Chuo gero, chao chuo del kum mapat pat, ikumu tiro kiri gero, machano, onyo kum, na mga kimu kene mapurata, maui chuo gero, kichavun chuo gero, kitimu nge bwich matiano kimadon, tokmu nge buka wengi, mwemu doman, chuo gero, enye dem lagam, kao dake peko na tuo del kum.
1: Mancha wa me press review. We matika kati gadget mini and matin. Ipier bore went on a bit. Speak FM.
2: Well, a very good morning. Welcome to our paper review this morning. Let's start up with the Daily Monitor. What is coming through? And iconic male chimpanzee, Asega, 28 years of age, died on Wednesday after sustaining blunt force trauma in the head. Nkamba Island Chimpanzee Sanctuary Management has revealed. In a statement issued on Thursday evening, the management said Asega was found lying unresponsive in the sleeping chimpanzee facility on Ngamba Island, and preliminary post-mortem results indicated the cause of the death was blunt force trauma to the head with a sudden death. Okay? The United States government has imposed a sweeping financial sanction on a network of random mining companies and executive accused of smuggling complex minerals out of the Eastern Democratic Republic of Congo to bankroll the Rwanda-backed M23 movement rebel group. And a high-ranking Uganda People's Defense Forces gen officer at the rank of a brigadier general is under investigation following allegations that he flogged and caned two police officers at a Bulacheke police station in Bududa district. The general reportedly accused the officers of delaying a criminal case involving his relatives. And of course, according to the police case file, CRB 111/26, the incident occurred on Tuesday, June 23rd, 2026, at around 7:40 p.m. The Army General faces three counts, including assault of police officers on duty, threatening violence, and theft. Okay? And as well, the police in Choboko district have arrested four of their own and launched a manhunt for five soldiers over the fatal shooting of a 13-year-old pupil of Nuru Islamic Primary School on Thursday evening and injuring another of Nyarilo Primary School. The deceased, identified as Biruga Hassan, a male juvenile at Kakwaba tribe and a resident of Bugalanga cell, Teremungo, Water North Division, Kibok Municipality, 16-year-old Amit Azim, also Kakwa by tribe, sustained injuries on the leg. Okay? And as well, the Ugandan Law Society has announced a peaceful strike on what they describe as rising constitutional violation and right abuses in the country. As the world commemorates International Day in support of victims of torture this Friday today, the group says they will instead lay down their tools, suspend operation, and keep their offices locked for now. The Election Commission on Thursday declared National Resistance Movement Party candidate Aida Nabahiga the winner of the Karanga District Command Member of Parliament by election amidst sharper protests from the leading opposition party, the NUP, which has rejected the outcome, citing gross election malpractices. President Yoweri Kaguta Museveni has appointed the State Minister for Higher Education, Dr. Christopher Samoyingo, as Acting Minister of Education and Sports. According to an official directive, the appointment is temporary and meant to fill the vacuum while the substantive minister is still away. Okay? A nationwide campaign to improve the lives of vulnerable elderly people has been launched, with organizers calling on Ugandans to rally behind a run aimed at restoring dignity, care, and hope to older persons living in the difficult conditions in this country. A long-running high-stake dispute over the multi-billion estate and lineage of the late Kadongo Kamu Museum legend Paul Job Kafero has finally been laid to rest. The DNA test result released by the Uganda Police Forensic Directorate have delivered a stunning revelation confirming that only four out of the 25 individuals claiming to be his children are the actual biological offsprings of Paul Kafero. Hey! Where will 21 go now? Very serious. Police in Kampala Metropolitan South have arrested more than 500 suspects in a joint operation targeting crime hotspots in Natete, Nsangi, Katwe, and Kajanzi. Okay? And of course, as well, The recent suicide and violence incident in Mbale City have shaken parents, teachers, and education stakeholders, raising urgent questions about a student's emotional well-being. That's why drugs, gangs, and silent pain inside Mbale students' mental health crisis. And in the new vision this morning, DNA results confirm only 4 out of 25 are Kafero's biological children. Nearer to all, historic public civil marriage at Bride and Groom Expo and First Lady Janet Museveni post on prayer goes viral, okay? And how NRM flattened opposition effort in Kalangala by election victory, according to report coming through. And Museveni backs Egyptian investment in Ngoma Diary Project. And that is what I can give you from the English version. I'll be coming back with the dual version. 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
2: 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I commodity on people beach him and when they can any biological children predict late Paul Kafero. So mo can wing chipen my money, come on by the
4: Look at him tech ba. Oh. Eh, when you look for Minister Balam, eh, Chamo, Wajani, eh, but Nanto, Pierre, you're a bit cool down when I can.
2: Look at me a bit,
4: and look at him. Anyway,
2: Kiki Mukaneba,
4: competing in Ripida Yabuki Quen.
2: It's a pin, my money to Yadal.
4: And make of a Yabu Quick,
2: and Yapakuno, and going to get him to smile of Tonto. I'm never bad about it. I'm going to be very good. Fuck you. Keep it up for you, gang. I've been not gang with her. I'm never bad. You tell me about it here. Anyway, now keep it to the popper, Babson. Ben, let it more. You might take it home, Brigadier General. Which are a police station, my chill, criminal bullet check a police station. Kill go, Chaba chill, Motiano. 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Inaro. So ini tu orang pun pada orang polis 12.
4: Yeah, ni polis bermerek wogi.
2: Gini doktor kita.
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4: Yes.
2: Make kita loan order. Okay, so. Don't want to come with it, Papa. Can't again foot a quet, quet. No file would do.
4: Yeah.
2: So, okay, you're a leaky lord member of young Brupay. Okay. Can't go in a much ill man, don't take him up your board, the water. Utah Chan deck. Monkey, Namba Island Champions Sanctuary. I'm a little king, a young doctor, come on, okay, top, a gunyani any. Kiwajani gunyani any. Uno don ticket trauma we.
4: Yeah.
2: Okay? Mm-hmm. Bland trauma. 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Kiwawa. Monica Matia, I want a locum teach you, Jacomatina.
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2: International Development Law Organization take a meet to men of finance officer Bodge Mansa Brands Uganda Kakarikana Kuchelguman Karumere of course monitoring and reporting officer of the and still International Development Law Organization Mate Kampala. Kwenen website omegi we can teach Mabel Twal Ikana Machalukuman Long Radio.
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1: last Friday.
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0: bring up in the upside down. 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
1: Right, we are going to take about in your dick in your matin corrigi corrigi my choke at APR board. 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
4: 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Okay, so.
1: Alright, look, National ID. 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
5: Hello.
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0: I think it's a good thing. 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
0: 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La boy yet a mo. In an amoy can carry you mugging my no chalk and the did more talk about one. Kiriki take a cover and take it in state burial. 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
0: Okay? 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Anyway, can then confess why popo time. 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Okay? American Mathieu.
1: Hello, speaker firm.
5: Hello.
0: What for Johnny? Yes, what do you got, okay?
5: I think James.
0: James, go to me, go.
5: Gulutown.
0: Yes, James, Gulutown.
5: Kumbera Charga will choke
0: me. Money choke me.
5: I'm going to go to the house.
1: Hello, speak FM.
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0: What for you, Johnny? 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
0: Utele beti akore jubu kene mubinu. 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
0: Anyway. 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Okay. Man, you boy, can speak FM.
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7: Hello.
1: Yes.
7: Why, Joe?
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0: 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I did him work here. I get you in my right, but. And to let mama. Let tomato tag me.
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1: 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Look, where did you buy chawan in most of the district? Ma mero gayo apa.
0: I think where.
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1: That woman yankee yamur district ka kweli
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1: le food what I tell you hello speaker fam
10: hello hello speaker
1: for you
10: akwara
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10: ina kujian kweli
0: James Kawich yes
10: want to call the people
0: who are in the subcounty. No,
10: sir.
0: Nyama cell. Before James Kawich, honorable court, when I'm in it, when you're ready, you take a matin, and a chumpy, and work me back very quickly.
1: Yes.
0: I think the speaker may cancel, I think in it, a chum, a data, may cancel middle road city president division, and it, a chum, in a monyama, sell, can you, unyama vote, I think, yeah. Mamir no, Rutogun, and my church, you pick a may out.
1: Yes.
0: No
1: timu
0: no gining kind of administrative element large no go no large matter
1: yeah kada large to twal chi chamu kana get me planning period we not planning be sell a chill and to darma ye duong area na be dit lobo don mere assessment team
0: but don't be city can come am mere be large don pere dano be can come this quiz can be get very large e oh
1: la la la
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0: 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What I'm going to watch in my
1: Yes.
0: But I think, look, yeah, but we come a chill under you, and the countdown starts.
1: I win a little more, Kamoko don't want, oh, yape. We come Mokano Petty Galiba. See, who do campaign, Germa Bay, or look yet. Peggy Quare. Roadmap, Gero Katri, Caribeti, We don't take a campaign. Can't get any nomination. No, be too my bear. Happy and always check by electoral commission. Why team campaign Monday to have a nomination? Then you can go. Pia no don't give me any go ahead.
0: No, it's our only consultation, my friend. It is 11 for now. It is a local senior politician.
1: Pay your time consultation. Pay your time. Pay your time. You don't have to make it. Yeah.
0: And don't pay your consultation on group. Get your mook in there. Yeye pero wote mo consolation na bonte to mirini kitenu ni iwe yo
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0: But any meri full consultation. Mangeni, dano wenye be consulting. 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
0: 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Mama campaign boy up again why consultation.
1: And to a consultation the only more. 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
0: Absolutely ya churi kanba gin matime any kakar me political wave mwe can take a bino. 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
0: Team Pajomagetami, Kaini Foy, Jimmy Rafoy again. Jimmy Foy, eh? Aunt Penny, Kaini Cherry community come again, Gigore Ekuno. What did you do? Any kind of tea, chocolate in a Makilwan and Palavibiani? To make a mini can carry go back and give me a forge, votes of thanks. Get a kid for forge, Pilocum, Lok, Mamir, Pagabir, Narmo Wajo. Pitting at the movie, which you can make concerns, I look right, Mapelare, one Pelmiri. 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

0: 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Countrywide Chocolate Ohapo, the hope of all skin.
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4: It's 8 a.m. Kombedi, Chawario, Mekodiko, Kipiera Bor, Yabungan Tona Beach, Speak Farmer, Lakelia Ye, Magamaga Skills Institute, Kaponye Menongo Barachi, Tikanongo Barachi, Miponye.
5: It's a big day for the people of Uganda, but I'm taking the lead in making that statement.
6: Government is sending money, and this program is demand-driven, and people are now fearing to get this money.
7: We don't have any clear data on disability. This makes planning very, very difficult. And normally we have been working on this one.
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9: Paramount Chief of Acholi joins Easter Acholi Lamogi Cooperative Society fulfills earlier commitment. DNA test confirm 4 as biological children of Kadongo Kamo legend Paul Joba Kafero. And protesters in Nairobi run for cover as shots ring out at and police deploy tear gas. My name is Emmanuel Mwaka with the latest news. The Acholi Paramount Chief has officially registered his membership with the East Acholi Lemoga Cooperative Society Limited, fulfilling a pledge he previously made in support of strengthening community-led economic initiatives in the Acholi Sapa region. The meeting organized by Lemoga clan members from the Acholi East District of Kitgum Namuagago and Pade was held at Ogago Primary School in Bagoma Village, Ogago Parish, Paula, subcounty in Pade District. During the event, Achana threw wrote Atura Otia Otoyai, the second clan chief of Lamoge, and Martin Okumu, the Kekal Kwarachuli Prime Minister, fulfill a series of earlier pledges, including 500,000 shillings in cash presented as membership fees to the cooperative and clan leaders. A letter read in the Achuli language before the gathering also confirmed additional commitment fulfilled, including a 100 iron sheets worth 3.8 million shillings for the construction of Kekwar Lamoge offices in East Achuli and 2.8 million shillings for the purchase of solar equipment for Ogago Primary School and 2 million shillings for a football team and 1 million shillings for the Laragaraga Cultural Dance Group. Martin Okumu, the Prime Minister of Kekwaro Acholi, said that the institution is working to strengthen linkages with other organizations locally and internationally to support vulnerable communities. On land issues, Okumu warned that Acholi land, which accounts for about 16% of Uganda's total land area, must be fully utilized productively and all risk increasing interest from external actors and potential land grabbers. Members of the cooperative welcomed the development, saying it is expected to boost the confidence in the society's mission to improve livelihoods and expand local investment opportunities. The High Court in Pade District has overturned a decision by a Grade 1 magistrate court in a long-running dispute over 12 acres of customary land in Addis Ababa, village Dore Parish Parugari sub-county, Pade District. The court faulted the handling of the case by Grade 1 magistrate Stanislas Okelo Ogwe, saying the lower court failed to properly evaluate evidences before ruling in favor of George Kilama, one of the claimants to the disputed land. Kilama and Sam Opoga have both claimed ownership of the land, each arguing that it was inherited from their ancestors. In a ruling delivered on Wednesday, June 24, 2026, in Civil Appeal Number 53 of 2025, Justice George Okelo said the evidence presented before the lower court did not support some of the conclusion reached in the judgment. The judge found that the key issues were either overlooked or not properly examined before the decision was made. In our national news, police forensic and government DNA tests have confirmed that only 4 out of 25 individuals who claim to be the children of the late Kadongo Kamo legend Paul Job Kafero are biologically related to the musician. The results were released on Thursday by Police Forensic Directorate AIG Andrew Mobiro and the Government Analytical Laboratory Director Kesfa Kuchana Ketiu at the Police Forensic Directorate in Naguru, Kampala. The briefing was overseen by Minister of Local Government Dr. Balam Baorugahara. By 10 a.m., the venue was filled with the individuals claiming to be Kafero's children, members of the late musician family, and friends from the entertainment industry, as they awaited the outcome of the test expected to settle long-standing paternity claims linked to his estate. The DNA tests were conducted earlier this month after dispute over the later musician property and lineage intensified. The conflict attracted the intervention of Minister Balam Baorugahara, who proposed exhuming Kafero's remains before securing a court order to resolve the dispute. While presenting the findings, Government Analytical Laboratory Director Kesfa Kichwana Kateo said both laboratories use a similar scientific procedures, equipment, and reagents, resulting to matching results. The results announced by AIGP Andrew Mobiro matched those from the Government Analytical Laboratory, confirming Benedict Kafero, Simon Peter Kafero, Thomas Kafero, also known as Swazi, and Elizabeth Nagawa, as biological children of the late musician. The announcement left several claimants in tears, with some expressing disappointment over the outcome. Minister Balam Baorugahara said that he received about 30 people claiming to be Kafero's children, but 5 of them disappeared before DNA sampling was conducted. In African news, protesters in Nairobi ran for a cover on Thursday as shots rang out at the Kenyan police deployed tear gas against them. Police had previously shut down key routes around the capital, hoping to prevent demonstration, making 2 years since landmark Gen Z uprising. Thousands of people angry about economic hardship and corruption took to the street in 2024. The day ended with them storming parliament to force the cancellation of new taxes. More than 60 people were killed and 82 forcibly or involuntarily disappeared over the course of the demonstration, according to a rights group, Civicus Monitor. In June 25th has since become a day of an annual protest as frustration with President William Ruto's government continues. Ruto said last week that people have the right to protest, but warn against anyone mobilizing to destroy property or cause a chaos. You're still listening to the latest news on 89.5 as Peak FM. From the international news, as more oil tankers exit the Strait of Hormuz, oil prices have fallen to level not seen since before the start of the Iran war on 28th of February. An initial score a quota reached last week to end the U.S.-Israeli war with Tehran has allowed the resumption of traffic through the vital passage for global energy supplies. Brent crude was trending at around $72 a barrel on Thursday morning, the price it was at the day before the launch of attacks on Iran. Energy prices explode after Tehran responded to the strike, attacking neighboring countries and effectively closing the narrow strait. At one point, the price of Brent crude reached at nearly $120 a barrel, placing pressure on economies worldwide.
10: Business news.

new global energy report warns that 655 million people worldwide still lack electricity, with sub-Saharan Africa remaining the region most affected. For Uganda, the finding highlighted the urgent need to make electricity more affordable, expand rural electrification, and accelerate the adoption of cleaner cooking solution. The report says a stronger investment is in renewable energy, innovative financing, and targeted government support will be critical if Uganda and other African countries are to achieve universal access to sustainable energy by 2030. Despite significant investment in electricity generation over the past decade, Uganda still faces major challenges in extending affordable and reliable electricity to millions of households, reflecting a wider crisis across sub-Saharan Africa, highlighted in a new global energy report. The Energy Progress Report, which monitors a global progress just toward the Sustainable Development Goal 7 on affordable, reliable, and sustainable and modern energy for all, estimates that 655 million people worldwide still live without electricity.

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7: Pierre Bor, we have been on the beach. Oh, there, Metadero, Immunich Kupulua.
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2: 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They don't particularly give you more, but it were accessing Jimmy Pa, the so called one, given the claiming. And then, only Ben, what were relating, comparing you, DNA, we are packing him at either.
1: Yes.
2: Kumbereka ija kando gang mo part part meti mo DNA. 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
1: Chim what it will you do? I'm going to have a kitty. Cast in a room to make me. We chow kikwene.
3: What's your name?
1: Ben Dilman Cobero, a bottle and joker, which I can only get a tin in a pan yank and a begging. Ben, what do you call a character? Mokenema. Makom is a tick, good game, but okay.
3: You've been a tea bureau. Don't. What you can't have in there, you, my baby, madam.
1: Yeah, don't you know, baby? Oh,
3: I'm competing.
1: Oh, yeah, now. Hello.
4: Hello.
1: My boy.
4: Yes.
1: Yes, ma'am.
4: So, I'm getting money. You need to me, and you need to me, and make you go down away in one before I can't wait. So, piano getting money after equality, guys.
1: Well, speak, FM.
3: Hello, speak.
5: Andrew Amour.
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5: I think we didn't know good about that following.
6: Tim, you didn't get me away. 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
7: Hello?
4: Hello?
1: Yes, yes, speak FM.
4: Hello.
1: Manga?
4: Salim Guido, you're more.
1: Yes, Salim Guido.
4: That looks at them. I don't get no one to do that.
1: I'm going to go to the house.
4: Alo madam.
7: Yes.
4: Lo que tiene mada. 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
1: let
4: Yes, hello.
7: Hey, yo.
1: Oh, boy. Yes, man, Emma.
4: Man, is like Chobo.
1: Yes, man.
4: Oh, we need to look again.
1: No,
4: you have to
1: look at me too.
4: I'm going to think about it. And the end of the team. I don't know if you're going to say it. The end of the team. The end of the team. I'm going to go to the team. And I'm going to go to the team. I'm going to go to the team.
7: Ine ngeo, ine waki waini ine agi kakamoni, noi agi...
1: Botumbo la chogi.
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4: En baldem tika kejo.
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7: Baldem tika kejo.
1: Speak FM, hello.
4: Hello.
7: Hey, you.
1: Yes.
4: Apo yuwa manu Oliver, manager for manager.
7: Yes.
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10: yes ni stella la yibi
7: yes stella
1: no gleng po foi doño
10: Emma, we are with you one bear in the way and get a ticket one month. I'll show the ticket there. Hear me? I'm getting a lot of young of my young
1: children.
10: I'm a child of good in the prayer and one of me and I think. You did, Vito. Quero
1: com o meu filho.
10: I don't even see the name you get around. Who comes out? I don't think you're going to go on the contact. You know, check with you on. So, who can go out of the field for the word
7: belief?
10: You can't open my cake for the common one.
7: No era que calla goga.
1: Bueno, yo quiero un
7: message
1: calla en Ganga. Message
7: for the doctor.
1: Good morning. My advice is the government should put DNA paternity test as a policy. That we check very ca embracing.
7: Hello.
1: Okay, kumara jitwani ndiba okay line team.
7: Kali it is a policy or a mandatory.
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7: Hello.
1: 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La profeta ke babu.
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7: ow Oh, my friend from
1: Amor. 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
7: 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Because we are... What is the situation?
1: Lutin ni pete yon.
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1: no,
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3: Now,
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3: Because Kalatian Mado Bedo, can you? Omer don't make a bedo.
1: Berning Makuno can only pay you what, can you?
3: No.
1: Iberni.
3: That is why I question.
1: The issue,
3: but ne, I personally, and my chan, Dagangio Iginio. Look when he declaring DNA Manu Darwin, you look on it, Dog Berai. 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Pippa knew a come up a man give a burn to you. When you're paying you a gang, look in a bit of tea.
1: I did very
3: absolutely. Look in a mere pig yaway.
1: Get Maraja don't had a
3: part. Begin the who are banana TV, my dear kind of in radio. Maki quarrel, pap, and when Jomokan wang get on.
1: But do.
3: Ini bicara kekwe. 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
3: Konyo doktor win.
1: 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Okay, Berry Chamu Chamu Kenny, Nula Kegrom Chamu, and your Berry Kennebell. By now, Polly can be a chili, Polu Beru. A woman again. I have a fair run over day over.
3: I will do that. I will be doing.
1: And I will almost get one more part of board, Chatter
3: Pierre.
1: And you're not.
3: And you're
1: not. And you're not.
3: And
1: you're not.
3: And you're not.
1: And you're not. And Elizabeth, you do. The rest don't wing. Oh God!
3: Look, Uganda.
1: The go jim team okay, chawa to my head.
3: To look,
1: but
3: look,
1: in my independent views, mainly, Dano go gane.
3: Yes.
1: Wagane wuno one more day or in da ubid log logada, da chow log logada. 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
3: Gen ma pere tek.
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8: 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Okarwa, we have a permit, a pile of you from the phone, the mental known we are at the Matera. 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
0: Pierre Abor, we have been on the beach. Speak farmer.
3: We come look what contract make a marriage choke. Monty percent, my deep man American made a good known percent, my contract choke. Epic a meaning. So I made a Jim Mukenini, a Mark Berkit Pilwaka, a Winuki Wiley. Ah, administration couldn't I? Eh, got you administration on ironing. Not to door or say, Okarwa, we have a pomade, the ballot view from the form government, and only we are at the Metella. Ignite.
0: Obedi Pierre Boru ya bungwen Tonnea Beach Speak Farmer Bon Mapigi Chawa ki chawa Wakili chame manyen.
4: I will not hand over the key to you. I will hand over to the cow. You are not accounting officer chairman. Don't intimidate me. I will hand over the key to the cow. Not you. You don't own any property and you are not accountable to any property.
5: I will lay with you.
0: Wa owei te deo Kama jomo kene pigi oye.
4: What you kill me, you kill me. I don't want to work with you. I've already resigned and that's
0: it. Obedi Pierre Boru Yabungwan, Tonnea Beach, Speak Farmer.
6: It's 10 a.m. Kumbeti, Chawangwen, Mekudiko, Ki Pierre Abor, Yabungwen, Tonnea Beach, Speak Farmer. Lakelia ye, Magamaga Skills Institute. Kaponye minongo barachi, kika nongo barachi,
7: mikuponye. But I'm taking the lead in making that statement.
8: Government is sending money, and this program is demand-driven, and people are now fearing to get this money.
9: We don't have any clear data on disability. This makes planning very, very difficult. And normally, we have been working on this one.
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11: Kekwaro Acholi, Prime Minister, urges communities to safeguard Ashia Nata trees for future generation. Lukwago transferred to Malaga Hospital for specialized treatment and hundreds arrested in Nairobi on anniversary of 2024 Gen Z protest. My name is Emmanuel Mwaka with the latest news. The Prime Minister of Kekwara Acholi has urged communities across the Acholi sub-region to stop cutting down Shea nut trees, saying the indigenous species is vital for household livelihoods, environmental conservation, and the preservation of cultural heritage for future generations. Speaking during a recent gathering at Ogago Primary School in Bagoma Village, Ogago Parish, Paula Sub-County, in Padi District, Martin Okumu reminded local leaders that the Acholi Council of Chiefs had resolved that no one should cut down Shea tree in the sub-region. He said that the council has also resolved that anyone found cutting the trees should be arrested and handed over to police with the National Forestry Authority and the Ministry of Water and Environment informed accordingly. Okumu noted that some of the shea trees found in Acholi are estimated to be more than 50 years old and questioned what should have remained if previous generations had chosen to destroy them. He appealed to the communities in the area where the trees still exist to protect them, explaining that a shea nut tree takes between 7 to 10 years to begin bearing fruits. He warned that cutting down a mature tree that has taken decades to grow is a major loss, especially because shea nut trees do not easily regenerate like other species. According to Okumu, once a shea nut tree is cut down, it dies completely into the roots, making restoration a difficult situation. The Amurita district has recently received its second batch of resources for beehive farming under the Climate Smart Agriculture Transformation Project. According to Mr. Delson Okelo, the acting principal entomologist of Amurita district and focal point person for the project, the district has supplied with 200 beehives and additional equipment for the Kicha Arwota Farmers Group in Angwingiri sub-county. This delivery was made possible through a co-funding arrangement between farmers and the government. Mr. Okelo explained that the farmers contributed 20% of the total project cost, amounting to 7.2 million Uganda shillings, while the government funded the remaining 80%, totaling to 29 million shillings. Echoing is a sentiment, Francis Ojogde, aka Joker, the district production officer, encouraged the farmers to by highlighting that the co-funding models foster a sense of ownership over the project. Mr. Roda Oroma, the chief administrative officer of Amorata District, urged the group to take a diligent care of the beehives, emphasizing that the successful management could lead to substantial income generation and contribute significantly to poverty eradication, a key goal emphasized by the president. In the national news, a former Kampala Lord Mayor Renzo Lukwago has been transferred from Luzira Mission Bay Prison to Malago National Forest Hospital for specialized medical treatment following a court order on Tuesday. Lukwago's lawyer, Abubakar Senkajango, confirmed the transfer to reporters on Thursday afternoon, saying prison authorities had complied with the directive of the Makindi Chief Magistrate Court. According to the lawyer, Lukwago's health condition has continued to deteriorate while on remand, with his condition reportedly being managed mainly through a painkillers despite requiring specialized medical attention. The transfer follows a ruling by Makindi Chief Magistrate Court Sarah Basemera, who denied Lukwago bail, but directed prison authorities to transfer him to Malago National Forest Hospital within 24 hours for a comprehensive medical assessment and treatment. The court directed that officer in charge of Mission Bay Prison and the Commissioner General of Prison to ensure Lukwago receive a specialized medical care. In African news, at Kenya, police in Kenya said they detained hundreds of people and fired tear gas on Thursday as families of those killed in the anti-government protest 2 years ago marched to the parliament building to demand compensation and justice. 160 people were killed when police opened fire outside parliament in Nairobi in June 2024 protest that was triggered by tax increase. This year, the victim family said that they were protesting against a lack of transparency in the compensation program after the government promised of reparation. President William Ruto said last week that the protest would be allowed, but the government would not protect, would also protect school children and workers. And he warned that any warned against any attempts by the demonstrators to shut down the country. Police erected roadblocks on all the major highway around Nairobi, blocking motorists from accessing the city. The parliament building was barricaded and businesses were also closed. This is the latest news from 89.5 as Peak FM. From the international news, rescuers are searching through raptor in Russia to save their lives after two powerful earthquakes struck Venezuela near the capital, killing at least 235 people and injuring 4,300 people. In Caracas, the nearby coastal city of La Cuyera, people that could be at calling for help from under the debris of collapsing building. For the first, that 7.2 magnitude of quake was followed second later by an even stronger 7.5 magnitude one, according to the U.S. Geological Survey, with both occurring close to the surface, making destruction more severe. Many people are feared dead, with others left homeless and too afraid to stay in damaged and unsafe buildings, sleeping in the street after the disaster.
12: Business News on 89.5

The East African Community has presented to the East African Legislative Assembly budget estimate amounting to $110.8 million, about 480 billion Uganda shillings for the financial year 2026-2027. The budget theme that deepening commitment and realizing objectives and benefits of regional integration marks the commencement and implementation of the 7th EAC Development Strategy 2026-2027, 2030-2031, and introduces a new financial framework aimed at strengthening ownership, sustainability, and effective implementation of the regional integration agenda. Presenting the budget, Rebecca Kadaga, chairperson of the Council of Ministers and Uganda's Minister for East African Affairs, informed the Assembly that the East African Community trade expanded significantly by 28% to $19.3 billion, while total trade with the rest of the world grew by 25.4% to 156.6 billion shillings. The community also strengthened implementation of the custom union through the resolution of 35 non-tariff barriers and the launch of the EAC custom bond, a regional digital and guarantees scheme that facilitates movement of goods across partner states under a single financial security.

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5: 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But when I change the more parent, Mamma be you give me the full council, any bar for community.
4: Ngoma titi me ya tuli.
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0: 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Of course, Mona Chel Matiet, Kiluna Tie, Love Addiction, Kachel Ki, Laxi Mova, and Pretty B, you are you to 12 Pedotino Paju. 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
3: 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So you didn't want any better MP queen, you be chair, no, I think I have a healthy. So mega put Pablo like a bishop.
4: But come here in the poll, I'm here in Ganga, I've had the call, man. You come around, it is a moment, Lord Miguel, it is a pagament, it is a teen school, more again. I think of any more foundation body, why FC, Bang or Pay, think about a doing for only one, a community, and they can attack me better before you meet the door school, more again, go district. So can we go with them? Yeah, what? Yeah, no, can we go with you?
0: Wani wa doro te daro.
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0: 12 PM. 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
1: Sky is to see why growing conflicts around the world can be linked to the growing cost of a flight, and we'll be looking to the ground as one South African scientist wants to map undiscovered fungi. That's Unexpected Elements coming up shortly.
2: BBC News with Danielle Jawowiecka. Thousands of people have spent a second night outdoors in Venezuela as rescuers race against time to reach survivors under rubble after Wednesday's twin earthquakes. At least 235 people are known to have died, but the final number is expected to be much higher as the extent of the destruction becomes clear. Social media is filled with posts of people searching for news of loved ones, while an independent website set up to register the missing lists tens of thousands as unaccounted for. Here's our reporter Vanessa Silva.
3: I'm right now in the Chacao municipality. This is one of the areas most affected in the city, since it's the point where the geological fault line runs through. This area was affected during the earthquake that hit the city in 1967 and is affecting now. The damage that were at that moment are now being repeated.
2: A court in Germany has sentenced a man to life in prison for the deadly attack on a Christmas market in the eastern city of Magdeburg in 2024. The man, officially identified only as Taleb A, was found guilty of murdering a 9-year-old boy and 5 women. More than 300 people were injured when he drove into a crowd. The head of Ukraine's counterintelligence operations has been convicted of spying for Russia. Colonel Dmytro Kozyura passed on information, including details of troop movements and critical

0: Money was the motivation, and he passed on details of other people working for the SBU, presumably in case some of them might be open to Russian offers. Because of Colonel Kozura's seniority, the SBU called this an unprecedented case. But thousands of Ukrainians have been investigated for spying, similar betrayal apparently not uncommon.
1: Hundreds of thousands of people in Japan have been ordered to evacuate their homes due to the risk of flooding and landslides as two tropical storms approach the country. Here's our correspondent in Kyoto, Kurumi Mori.
2: We don't see this very often. I mean, Japan is prone to many natural disasters, unfortunately, but this double storm system is really bringing some heavy rain, strong winds, and it's already hitting southern and western Japan. Forecasters warn that these two storms could cross and interact sometime over the weekend. So in the coming days, to create that phenomenon, the Fujiwara effect, and that would really make the path of both of those storms a bit harder to predict.
1: You're listening to The World News from the BBC. South Korea's former First Lady Kim Gun-hee has been sentenced to 7 years in prison for solicitation and bribery. The court in Seoul said she'd used her status as a presidential spouse to sell official positions for high-value jewellery, bags and paintings. The transactions are said to have taken place ahead of the inauguration in 2022 of her husband, the now-jailed former President Yoon Suk-yeol. France's state-owned energy giant EDF says it will give schools, kindergartens and daycare centres millions of dollars for air cooling systems as the country swelters through a fierce heatwave. Some $100 million worth of grants will be provided for equipment and projects. Many schools, ill-equipped to deal with the heat, have been forced to close as temperatures peak. A New York City housing board has voted to freeze rents for about a million regulated apartments for up to 2 years, delivering a key campaign promise of Mayor Zoran Mamdani. The decision by the Rent Guidelines Board was greeted with cheers and whistles from hundreds of people in Manhattan. Mr. Mamdani called it an historic victory for New York City tenants. Shares have fallen in trading in Asia at the end of a rollercoaster week amid concerns that a possible bubble in the tech sector could soon burst. South Korea's KOSPI index fell more than 8%, having seen wild swings in recent days. Here's our business reporter Suranjana Tiwari in Singapore.
3: It does take time to build out that AI infrastructure, and it takes even more time before AI will start showing those returns on investment, for example, improved productivity, which could ultimately lead to economic growth for countries around the world. So there are still lots of questions and a lot of time, and essentially all these investors are currently putting in money for something that we won't see the returns of many, many years down the line.
1: That's the latest BBC News.
4: Wajuli chawamuke nedari. Chawamuke ne.

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The Chills and Bite meeting, Maberu Dwe Kidwe. 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

0: 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But you're recording me.
1: What's really to a few of my podcast? Speak for now. One Mapiki.
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5: Hello, Marcy. 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
0: Who do? I'm when way?
1: I'm when I would say it all.
0: Yal Kong Dong, where I came to Kuna Yetuar.
1: Tentago.
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0: Wo, no wa gan kan bay.
2: Ah.
0: No ata ona tigi wor wa pa karma da bi cher mer ka ber kon again.
2: Ati kone.
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2: Okay. Ta jo al mama na la en ki sen na ngadi.
0: Okay.
2: Mara come on going to
0: call.
2: Mara came on, huh?
0: Okay.
2: You know, Mara called his son, no matter.
0: Yo.
2: Would I be able to end that?
0: Afford it, 12.
2: Okay.
0: All right. Minu, Brenda, take a chicken when tea. When you recover, I see the kind when take a chicken. Locomano, your charity, I chill. 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I don't come on and knock 12. 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You don't key, it is a mini matin. Chimia Giki for now. Hello.
3: Hello.
0: Atima Bay, Tinny.
3: I'm
0: going. Marangani. Okay.
3: You don't give me
0: so much,
3: you see.
0: Afoy,
3: ba?
0: Yeah. Minuket matika binukere, speak FM, edicheng matini, nguyen tika weng, by the way, nguyen tika na chel mami arka, titi store, rekong, hello?
3: See
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0: 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Okay.
3: Eh.
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3: Thank
0: 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Hey, yo. Can you know, Gwenny?
3: San Louis.
0: Ah, okay.
3: I'm on a banner when you're doing your review.
0: Hmm. Okay.
3: A forever.
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4: 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Duan ma pegik.
5: Alright, then in Holland Radio for you to all out the weekend Friday. Nien to a TNT. Piara yario we abichel to vabichel magalibario. Piara yario we abichel wani cards pro. Holland Radio with the request line. Chawa yane wa chawa kwere you man me la wala palurem. 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

0: Bora Tichui Kumilo in Radio Tikara Tiki Bota Mani Moto. Of course, the piece of key, Ipai Chong, any way, no good, come a tap for the Ranga Bukana line, Jim. Hello?
1: Hello?
0: Yes, please. Hello. Oh, sorry, I ran your menu. I don't got my kind of line, Jim. Hello.
1: Hello.
0: Yes.
1: Hey.
0: Ari, you
1: need
0: to eat. I'm going
1: to go there.
0: I'm going to go there. Wrong
1: places. Oh, by Joshua Baraka.
0: Joshua Baraka.
1: Oh.
0: Okay. For the trial, we made wrong places. Makarati about Joshua Baraka. We are not chimia geeky dog to music and animal messages. Manotiki, can you do?
2: Hello, Pat.
0: I tell you, bro, you need to know.
2: I'm not a man.
0: Simon, okay. Lendu de Valachakiman, Karati, Kibota, Hedi, Wizzy, Tiwajwani, Konya Pelo in Radio.

If you know you're looking for love in the wrong place, then you have to think thrice before you go for that love. You understand? Well, no, Kwanye Peu Karatiki Vot Haiti Weezy, Kwanye Wrong Places and Radio Joshua Baroka. A very beautiful track from that guy. Antiga Jolawati, the Keratuni, Pierre, we're bored, come Chapiro. And we're again, Jemu Kanamatika Katima, Big Biggy Card, Menua Konequi, NIAT, and Kipirikar Memako, Dan Machelpe, La Tin Momorwenu, Pidwechel Kulukadung, and then lawyers may Uganda, good job with Jem 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

0: 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Hamos Daniel mom and dad and thank you for the show thank you for being part of it and then in Itawachi I am Ayumoi Azawi picking you live from Pabo kindly please play for me a die die by Shakira wow 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you for the show thank you so much my sister Bianca from Corolla Pinari demu baluya ni gwenyabo yesebo jabaleko nyonyo anyway thanks for the show Cats Pro is me Mercy from Laro could you please drop for me work you can buy Milo vibes sending it to you He's sending it to me. Work can by Milo vibes. 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We Eddie Wizzy. 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Hangeni we pa edi do kara kodo la mayara. Nancy, intawachi. Hey, hello, I am Brady from Pabo Town Council. Okay, can you? Draw for me Freedom by Akon, goal to all listeners. Right, thank you. Freedom by Akon. And then in Tawachi, good afternoon, bro. It is me, Jimmy Opiu from Laguri. May you kindly play for me Love of My Show by Eliza, sending it out to my wife, in particular, Linda Ato. Thanks for the show. Thank you for listening. And then in Tawachi, Okwara Dennis Kipabo. Minawe, Pangeo, Pingo Chunya Tamu Piri by King Dante Boy. Okay. 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Good afternoon. 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Iyomo Chunya by Winnie Windsor. 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This is Lakija Lady from Apoyo. Okay, yeah, my can put you. Speak FM. Hello. Hello. Yes.
1: Hello.
0: Hello. Atima Bay in call. Sorry? Ati mara and ati gonya gonya mo mapewachi. Yeah, Ben Mark. Miriam, I'm for you. Wait a minute. Kante. I can't tell you feeling your pressure.
1: Yeah.
0: Okay.
1: Yeah.
0: Okay. Balipe Miriam. All right. For the trial main Miriam, why Miro Kante but Davidu, okay, anong chimukanda. Hello?
2: Hello. Afoido, Michael Keaton.
0: Afoido. Ukodo. Man gani?
2: My computer volume.
0: Kepeny we kana kong bro.
2: Okay, get the name away money one walk cam.
0: Ukoko, where are you anyway, Koko bro? Koko mo kaid ma pedong lare.
2: Yeah, don't be more by police
0: my call. Okay, yeah, I pay for you. All right.

0: If you want to be free, please put your hands up. For those who are listening to 89.5 Speak FM right now, just raise you. Leah, pon
1: wego. Yes.
0: people have been asking for you.
1: I'm here now.
0: Ikelungo.
1: Huh?
0: Ikelungo.
1: I assume just, you're saying, what did you bring?
0: Actually, I saw you coming with water.
1: That's not water, Emma.
0: All right. So that's not water.
1: It's not water. First test.
0: Let me test.
1: Uh-huh. Is it water?
0: Ah. I think it's...
1: Be honest.
0: No, any UG.
1: UG, Korea.
0: Ikelo pi, bali, unitigili, amari.
1: No. It's not water.
0: It is a water.
1: That is.
0: Anyway, how are you? How was your lunch?
1: Lunch was amazing.
0: Mm-hmm.
1: Yes.
0: What did you eat?
1: I had a wonderful lunch.
0: Really?
1: Yeah. As you can see, I have the energy. The smile is bright.
0: And you're bringing me water?
1: No. Cats, you're lying.
0: You're bringing me water.
1: That is not water.
0: That is what?
1: Soda. Something like Sprite.
0: All right, Lea Tidani, you can go to very good event. When you are okay, you are come chow, ye menu a pa. We are going to chim me a geeky channel, and I'm going to zip as well as well.
2: Hello, senior cap school.
0: I want Lawrence 256.
2: Yeah, that's a new book.
0: I'm here surprising. You can win to another.
2: Okay.
3: Hello.
2: Hello.
3: Hi.
2: Aja.
3: DJ Lawrence 256.
2: You don't be a good one.
3: I'm not going to be able to do it.
2: I'm not going to be able to do it.
1: Sorry, we are putting you out of the.
0: She's saying you translate.
1: Ogambia tia? 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
0: I'm ready to be Lord microphone Johnny Wang. I don't know what did can. Anong down the line, Jim, like ready, not a vero, a vero, vero, when the chair, where the vichera, vichera, vich, listen. But did you reach around Bangal Levan? God, what you never know more, you put me with a coma.
1: Are we, Bianca, know what you want?
0: Hello?
5: This is the feminine.
1: Too bad.
0: Ah, listen. Please put pera in your
5: head.
0: I'm not going to
6: be a new man. I'm not
0: going to
4: be a new man. I'm going to be a
6: I'm in a room with
0: that way. I'm
5: going
6: to go to the house. I'm going to
4: go to the house. I'm going to
0: go to the house. I'm going to go to the
5: house. I'm
0: love panic.
4: Thank you, sweetheart.
6: Wano.

0: panicking, Gutula. 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
1: Don't spoil our song. 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
0: This is not your song, this is Ugandan song.
1: Tell me, Nana.
0: So you can sing?
1: No.
0: Time for a cappella. Time for a cappella will come.
1: I promised you I'm going to sing today, so please. Mm-hmm. Bed motia.
0: And Stephen Kipeje Konya Kiwi Pa General a Billion Moki Kana Yellow Pay U Kitch Boy Utwe Music Lucky Boss Megu Team. Okay, Lupone, yeah, my can particular. Good afternoon, Caspro. It is me, Atoll Linda from a watch. Okay, Atoll Linda from a watch. Could you please play for me? Do you want to send it out to my brother, Wero Tabu? And lastly, to those who know me, thanks for the show. War, you can pull up. Thank you. We are going to do that. Chawa, my chill tomorrow in video. We'll be doing Chen King, Lorange, and Labor Duma. Mano be karate portion then. When you are on a pole, like our dugu, Wachaoki searching for friend. After that, the female triple play.
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7: Really, any Minister of Internal Affairs, yeah, Uyugu. No, I'm going to war. It was a restrict, gentlemen, you need to but you must care about you all. But family, you go on your make on your game, yeah. Go on your make on your game, me but how many gay are there? Guru can me in Ramu watching it. Men who be a child, I do keep out make it one maggie child, chair, the Guwa was a get ticket. Mamu can get jam, what jam. Kaya do cut a child chip. That will be regulated.
5: Pierre Boru, we have been on the beach. Speak farmer.
8: We come look what contract make a marriage. Monty Passan, my deep man American made a good known Passan, my contract. Every meaning. So I made a Jim Mukenini, a Mark Berti Piluaka, a Wimmy Guayni. 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Eh, got you administration on irony. Natu door or say, Okarwa, we have a pomade, the pile of you from the form government, and only we are at the Metella. Did I?
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10: It's 2 p.m. Come, Betty. Tell a bore. Mediching. Keep your bore. We have been going a beach. Speak, farmer. La Kelia, ye, Magamaga Skills Institute. Kaponye menongo barachi. Tika nongo barachi. Mponye.
11: It's a big day for the people of Uganda. But I'm taking the lead in making that statement.
12: Government is sending money, and this program is demand-driven, and people are now fearing to get this money.
11: We don't have any clear data on disability. This makes planning very, very difficult. And normally, we have been working on this one.
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14: Fresh vegetable trader thrives at Cherlano Market despite harsh weather and rising cost. Saudi Arabia suspends entry for travelers from Uganda over Ebola fears. In South Africa, Voice Farm responds to anti-migrant violence. My name is Emmanuel Mwaka with the latest news. Vegetable vendors at Cherlano Market report that customer demand remains resilient despite unpredictable weather patterns and escalating transportation expenses. Traders continue to work around the clock to provide fresh produce to the community while navigating a unique set of market challenges. Her team, Barbara, who has been selling leafy green vegetable at Cherlano Market for nearly a decade, notes that the vegetable business is highly profitable and requires relatively low initial capital. According to Barbara, students are among the primary consumers, which significantly drive up profits. Similarly, Akulu Santina, a vendor specializing in tomatoes and green peppers and explant, rallies on a mix of local and regional supply chain. While she sources her green peppers and eggplants locally from within Gulu, her tomatoes are brought in from Kampala and Kenya. Hachien Agnes, who sells eggplant and okra at the market, highlighted how extreme weather directly impacts their bottom line. During the dry season, extreme sunshine and drought drastically reduced the local vegetable supply, leaving vendors with inadequate stock on their stall. Conversely, the rainy season brings a different challenge as a sale dropper because many consumers choose to plant their own vegetable varieties at home rather than buying from the market. Speaking on condition of anonymity, one shopper complained about fluctuating prices, noting that sudden price hikes often hinders the families from buying vegetables in the quantity they desire. Despite the dual pressure, I beg your pardon. Despite the dual pressure of harsh weather and rising operation costs, the resilient trader of Cherlano Market remained dedicated to feeding the community with the tomatoes and leafy greens, leading to the market's sales. More than 500 fishermen operating on Lake Kwania have been left counting heavy losses after Uganda People's Defense Forces Marine Unit confiscated 20 fishing boats during an enforcement operation targeting non-compliant vessels. The operation conducted this week at Agweng Landing Site in Chewente Sub-County, Ogwin Landing Site in Ayabi Sub-County, Abali Landing Site in Atongtiri Sub-County in Kwania District, as well as other landing sites in Ndogolo and Amolata Districts, was aimed at enforcing fisheries regulations, including compliance with the newly introduced standard on boat specification and the use of approved fishing gear. However, the affected fishermen accused the UPDF Marine Unit of disrupting their livelihoods without adequate consulting fishing communities before carrying out the operation. They estimate losses of more than 60 million shillings, saying each confiscated boat cost over 20 million shillings to acquire and equip the commercial fishing. The fishermen say the operation has left many families without a source of income, with several operators now reluctant to return to Lake for fear of losing their remaining investment. In the national news, the Kingdom of Saudi Arabia has temporarily suspended entry for travelers arriving directly from the Democratic Republic of Congo and Uganda and South Sudan, as well as anyone who has visited any of the three countries within the past 21 days. The measure, announced on Friday by the Kingdom Public Health Authority, applies to all visa categories, including Umrah, pilgrimage, tourism, business, and work visas. The restrictions are part of the heightened public health measures aimed at preventing the spread of the ongoing Ebola outbreak caused by the Bundibugyo virus strain. 4 million of the Muslims across East and Central Africa, Saudi Arabia, is far more than a travel destination. Omar to Islam to Al-Aqsa City in Mecca and Medina. The kingdom receives millions of pilgrims annually for Hajj and Umrah. While Hajj is a religious obligation for Muslims who are physically and financially able, Umrah remains a deeply significant voluntary act of worship. Saudi Arabia has previously imposed similar public health measures during Ebola outbreak, including restriction affecting West African countries between 2014 and 2015 and the DRC in 2019 as part of the efforts to safeguard pilgrims attending mass religious gathering. Million religious traveled the kingdom and the wider Gulf region are major destinations for migrant workers from Uganda, the DRC, and South Sudan. In African news, South African President Cyril Ramaphosa vowed on Thursday to crush any attempts to destabilize the nation during planned anti-immigrant marches next week amid a wave of xenophobia. Citizen-led group AFA set a Tuesday 30th as a deadline for undocumented foreigners to leave the so-called and call for nationwide marches against illegal immigrants, marking a crescendo in demands of protests that have at times turned to violence. The unofficial ultimatum has stoked a fear of a resurgence of xenophobic violence that has claimed several lives in the past. The police have announced tightened security across the nation for June 30th, while government officials have stepped up efforts to ensure calm, including meeting the influential Zulu royal house. You're still listening to the latest news on 89.5 as Peak FM. From the international news, French authorities have announced public alcohol consumption and sales ban in Paris in a bid to ease pressure on the capital hospital during the heat wave. Parisians will be restricted from drinking alcohol in public from noon on Friday until 7:00 on Saturday. The measures will be in place during the same hours from Saturday to Sunday. Heat wave conditions have left us that have left Spain, the UK, and France sweltering for days are set to shift to east, with the forecasters in Germany and the Czech Republic warning of extreme condition. Temperature in Germany could hit 40 degrees Celsius across the country on Friday. An extreme weather warning is now in place in much of the Czech Republic area.

is a report, reported slow recovery of funds that is disbursed under PDM in Kasese District. The chairperson of the Kasese District Public Accounts Committee, Ms. Akato Osoro, has attributed the slow recovery of funds that disbursed under the Paris Development Model to accounting officers whom he says failed to formally notify PDM Paris committees to begin recovering the money after the expiry of the presidential grace period in December 2024. Speaking to reporters shortly after the district first and second quarter audit review meeting for the 2025-2026 financial year at the district headquarters in Rokoke yesterday, Mr. Soro urged accounting officers to step up efforts to ensure beneficiaries repay the funds, warning that legal action could be taken against defaulters if voluntary recovery efforts have failed. The Paris Development Model was rolled out in Kasese District in October 2021 with more than 800 million shillings disbursed to beneficiaries across the various parishes.

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0: 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Are you ready? Leah, are you ready?
1: Yes, I'm ready.
0: You ready for what?
1: Whatever
0: you tell
1: me.
0: Whatever?
1: For whatever comes.
0: Okay.
1: Yes.
0: Line Ready, Chawa Meye and Laremi. Laremi Meru, Kerepi Karma Lach is searching for friends. You know? Maybe you have been with your friend somewhere. Maybe you can be UOB or your OG. You can search for them on 89.5 Speak FM. Leah, are you searching for someone?
1: No.
0: Yeah, I thought you're searching for me.
1: But you're here with me. Why would I look for you when I'm looking at you in the face?
0: The same thing yesterday. I told other listeners that, you know, if someone is just from calling and like giving out the numbers, and again you call and you're looking for the same that same passion, it doesn't make sense. You understand?
1: Yes.
0: So kaidi go chim ngadado inge oni jibe do inge oni go chim jirate winyo blogo bekele yamo kanya yenyene don pay contract don no unu tikere kinu kenyo la remi mano unu be do tano te kwo yang 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
2: Maji
0: luo nye ni
2: Obol Justin.
0: Obol Justin?
2: Yeah. Mwa kwa kwa kwa ya. Oroma kwa kwa kwa kwa ya. 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
0: Loko pe.
2: Nama chinga di 77.
0: 160.
2: 11
0: and then
2: 81
0: Yes,
2: okay,
0: for Dr. Love. I know not Chim searching for friends. Hello.
3: For
0: you.
3: The mayor, you know.
0: La mayor team when you're
3: there. Salim Guido. Come on, what are you?
0: Salim Gani.
3: Salim Guido.
0: Salim Guido. Man, ni making you and Salim Guido. Salim Guido.
3: Yaman.
0: Okay.
3: Okay.
0: Not a bear, a boar, a rio, Pierre Bungwen.
3: Pierre Bear,
0: we are Bichel.
3: A parachute.
0: 11.
3: Who are the 10 photos?
0: For you. Hello. Hello. Yes, please.
4: Yeah.
0: Yes. At 18 inning, made 20 kongbala men. It is Lokchalo, food baker, lunch, Kamoro.
4: Yes, I'm there.
0: Yes, at 11. Masiki Yama.
4: I think you're a little bit.
0: Like Deborah.
4: kan ero mo ni enter ni no go ara ti ni mama eniga.
0: Okay.
4: 0793
0: 0793
4: 75 02 02 04 04
0: for the mercy. All right, I don't get you my chill. Can you answer me? Oh, Baraki, message hello.
4: Hello.
0: Yes.
4: Did you know who you are?
0: Nancy, me and you, ma.
4: I think the room, ma, will be getting you a damn chum. You must be any more, you must be looking.
0: Come on, you mechanic. You must hear, you mechanic, you know. My dear, good afternoon. I am Patrick Olanya from Pabo Town. I'm looking for my beautiful girlfriend called Eunice Abe. If she is getting me, please. My number is 0771-488-671. Okay, ladit Patrick Olanya. Keep up with your new girlfriend. Make a day, mar, madong, ito, atoni, nong, nong. Nyek luni, unis a bear. Okay, namachimpa, ladit Olanya. Patrick, chen, not a bear, a bear, a chel. And when a bore, a bore, a bitch, a bear, a chel. For the trial, may be do a bujup, and any kid matiquere then. In itawachi, okay, boy, utwe, la rema, a bear, prosi, conco gona, chim. In number, not a bear, a bore, a bitch, a bore, and when a rio, a bear, a bitch, a de. And when I'm a chim, not a beer, a bore, a bitchel, a bore, a wen, a rio, a beer, a bitch, a deck. And only a kid manoti kwerenitewachi, hello presenter. I am Dennis Compting from Unyama. I would like to get in touch with this lady called a woman Nancy. I understand she stays in Nyomutuan, Paicho. A woman, Nancy, was a student of Paicho SS between 2012-2015. If she is listening to the radio, anybody who knows her should contact me on 0777-80-20-2022. 0777-80-20-2022. Okay. I know any number zero, a bero, a bero, a bero, a boro zero, a rio, a rio. Menu Dennis or Comting Kiyo Nyama, white here, your woman Nancy Gikwano, Kede Maribario Capario, Maribio Capavia, Beach Menu, Ipaicho, a yellow American Petillo and Radio, Menu Gin Matien, the Wachi, a Cats Pro. Thanks for the show. This is Emma from Pogo. Could you please play for me, my love? Wow. 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I need to send it to my lovely girlfriend Nancy from Abok. 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I don't again, Mano Chamu can appear attack. Mano feedback, my one mirror winning a tech to try low in radio. A kind and any no worry no peer attack. 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
2: 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You play a well upon them.
3: Right, chow me the female tree for play and radio number chimney tolo with Jotaway, Dirk, a kind man or artiki bottle away, my mom strictly. Hello?
4: Hello?
3: Yes, please.
4: Timabe?
3: Atimabe, come a yard, Yingo?
4: Timabe.
3: Okay.
4: One
3: wing lolo.
4: I
3: was a boy,
4: Yankee,
3: Pinky Angel. One wing lolo. Namo wero. Namo wero. 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
4: Angel.
3: Pinky
4: Angel. Party na anadak ba la mara. Okay. Sorry.
3: Where are you tea? Okay. Where are you tea, Pakisa, then?
4: Play with me, Pakisa.
3: Play with me. Hello?
4: Hello?
3: Yes, network at Tita Muyeleva. With me.
4: Why you stay with me, Pa Irene Talley?
3: Is to stay with me. 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
4: Okay. 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
0: 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When then Mukane Manuti Gakatiman speak FM the female triple play.
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0: Turn up the radio, Land Radio, coming in from Jonah the Star, South Sudan Music, Land Radio. I'm in love with the presenter, of course, Leah. This song is saying, I'm in love with the presenter. A moment you step when you on the microphone, I feel like I'm done. So I'm in love with the presenter.
1: Okay. Is that a dedication?
0: I'm in love with the presenter, Leah.
1: Cats.
0: A moment you step in the microphone, I feel like
1: Cats.
0: Yes.
1: Listen.
0: I'm listening.
1: Which presenter are you in love with?
0: I don't know. Maybe I'm in love with myself because I'm a presenter. But we are two.
1: But it says you're the reason, right? Why I love the radio.
0: Me.
1: The song is saying,
0: hey,
1: the reason why I love the
0: radio. You're the reason why I love the
1: radio.
0: I'm
1: in love with the presenter.
0: You make me feel like.
1: Sweet voice.
0: Make me feel like.
1: Even if I've never seen how you look like. You can just fall in love with the voice. It is okay.
0: Okay.
1: Yes.
0: Yeah. So I'm in love with your voice.
1: Oh. Thank you.
0: Though
1: you have not seen me. Yes.
0: All right, Land Radio, anyway, Dirk Madliat Madamo Karati, thank you so much for being the selector for today. Triple play, female triple play. My sister Miriam, with that beautiful track, Land Radio Karati, keep out a junta, Jonah the Star, okay? Anyway, Angeno Guru Chuin, Omera, my in Thion, Sudan, Juba, Motemati, Kobeka, Way, Nitiko, Commander, Angeni, Koyu, Kobima, Tap Mada, Wakwanya, Land Radio. We have a new TV card ticket board, Kisa the Girl, them, the one and holy queen in Northern UG. And then Okwanya Chel Berma Karatiki menu. Bota na we chel madit madama umini wa muziki maukaro enoni kitki take madaba wakwanyo stay with me karatiki bot Irene Tale ukarati benebochi. 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You want to do, if you want to do any kind of business, okay, with Speak FM, just di nama eni not a Dirk Abuwen a Dirk Rio Angwen Abero a Beach a Dirk Aboro. Kaimero timu business moikan, emero guaweni ku kore kanman e churu pier mano kok chawa ne pie pier kan kuri pamaga maga gini. Yes, again, my ramo timu ne ana eno, ramo bego chimbot presenter moikan. You can call me, you can call any presenter you know you in love with, okay? Like that song said, and then you can be able to get in touch with Speak FM, then we do the business, you understand? 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And then again, Benny give you all work, Dujumati Creative Nigu Chane now. It's on it, you're one of you, Uganda One Festival, Maobi Chakel and Video, regions of Dujumelo, Uganda. Now the grand final between Menuki Kololo, Iduma Pa, we are you any. Chane to Mare, my will my yard now. 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Man Speak FM, you may la wala palurem. 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

0: Kuzi on the bills and trade you kiloni far away kure kure, okay?
1: Far away. I will stand beside my people.
0: Leah, I just want you to listen to this part. And if you're far away and you're not in love with this song, then there's something, and then there must be something wrong with you.

0: When bad news comes, who will tell me that because I'm far away? It's very hard and very tough to stay far away from home. If my children need me, who will tell me because I'm far away? You understand?
1: Okay.
0: Oh, this song really, I don't know. These people, this song is trending, by the way. And especially if you're far away, even if you just step aside from home just for some few hours, then you listen to this song, automatically you just feel like you have to go back home. Just because of the beat, because of the rhythm, the lyrics, the vocals, and other things. You understand? You know this song?
1: Sometimes
0: It's good, also
1: we
0: good.
1: Don't just leave home.
0: It's also good to be far away.
1: No. No one wants to be away from home.
0: Mm-hmm.
1: But then maybe you work far, your job, your workplace is far. You're looking for something to sustain the family.
0: Mm-hmm.
1: Yes. So that is reasonable. We shall understand.
0: Mm-hmm.
1: Yes. But then there is that part of you that there's wants that to be at home.
0: Yes, that feeling.
1: Yes, you feel when you're missing when a you lot.
0: When your grandmama is sick, uh-huh. when your dad is sick, and you don't have a connection, especially when you're abroad, you understand?
1: Yeah.
0: But at least when you're within the country, you can easily support. But when you're abroad, you know how it's going to be very difficult for you to support the family. And if you listen to this song, you feel like, I really miss home. You understand?
1: Yeah, it reminds you of what you're missing.
0: Mm-hmm.
1: Your relatives,
0: uh-huh.
1: maybe your wife,
0: uh-huh.
1: your husband.
0: Uh-huh.
1: Yeah. But then...
0: Mm-hmm.
1: At times, we should also focus on what has taken you out of
0: maybe,
1: home.
0: You know,
1: maybe
0: like,
1: you're studying.
0: You know, now, assuming you have stayed away for like 6 years.
1: That is much.
0: You understand? Because of work. You know, the other workplaces that they don't easily allow you to get a leave.
1: A funding.
0: Like when you're in a, when you are in the security forces.
1: Yes.
0: When you're in the security force, you cannot...
1: I thought they give like leave.
0: You can get, but when you're far away, like those who are in Somalia.
1: Yes.
0: You understand? You will really see that. I am really missing my wife from home. And then in any child more Kenya, it will cause chaos.
1: No. It is not a must.
0: I'm very worried, lonely, far away. We are very kind of a chicken. You can have a check, which are with a dukuchem, one nano, loan trade you all three at three. We don't get a kick and when, make sure any chawa, a boom when kikome, mediching, mandawala, panurem.
2: 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Kumbumi UNBS, Umuomi Rate, Miamara. Yumbin Romkin, where do American tea, yea. 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
6: I will not hand over the key to you, I will hand over to the cow. You are not the founding of the chairman. Don't intimidate me. I will hand over the key to the cow, not you. You don't own any property and you are not accountable to any property.
7: I will lay with you.
3: Wa owai tedero. 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
3: 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We are Dick Maliet, Makua, Maina Ye, Yubme at three. We are Dick Maliet, Tawabungwen, Kikome, Pira Boru, Yabungwen, Tona Beach, Speak Farmer. 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
9: Nah, Maria, I'm your
0: mom, like 21 question on
9: my
0: ass, 50
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0: Okay.
9: Now, if you do mad, you're not in your way, my ass, but. OJ Maxwell.
0: I tell me na ikapa no kono in case.
9: Na ka don pay no si peng na mama ah but Judas makilunye na alakwana.
0: Anano a Willobo ni by OJ Maxwell tie. Avoid Lawrence 256 line video or 3 at 3 and you can meet you when you're there.

0: Hot 3 at 3. 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
1: Show me some love.

0: 50 Cent, it is easy to love me now. Would you love me in a bus? Would you love me in the on the road? The song is called 21 Questions on Radio 50 Cent. Jarmoin mapema ndakuti mkinike not a dog. Ukara tipo chinu requested by my brother DJ Lawrence 256. Meno you may hot 3 at 3 low and ready. We are Dirk Oche Maxwell mean what we love ni. And then take a TJ Karate Kibota Meno MC Wang Jong. And then 21 Questions Ukara Tiki Porter Meno Ladita 50 Cent. When you car be mada a big up of Mara Lawrence 256 maybe the selector Mamegwa P Nino Matini men kit matikwede la win radio
1: Ibiruka win you weird tech maliat magua ma ina ye yero you me of 3 at 3 weird tech maliat chawa bungwen ke kome keep here a bungwe ya bungwen tonne a bichawa speak farmer good ma piki speak farmer

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1: now palisa teen arrested over missing 1 month old baby.
0: Mm-hmm.
1: Yeah.
0: That's from the Daily Monitor. What's the detail about that?
1: Okay, the mother told the police that she left the baby with Koi Koi in the morning and returned at around 9 p.m. to find her alone. So, basically here, this 18-year-old woman in Palisa is under arrest.
0: After leaving the baby?
1: Because her son disappeared.
0: Hmm.
1: So the suspect is called Mercy Koi Koi of Okuderia Cell, Palisa Town Council, is being held at Palisa Police Station over suspected infanticide. Like the police think she killed the child.
0: The question is, what is wrong with the women? Because
1: women?
0: Cases of maybe like dumping your baby, maybe in the pit latrine, maybe leaving it on the roadside and other places, is too much. Why do you go for that if you don't? You're still not ready for that.
1: Okay, I can't put myself in her shoes, but sometimes these cases are brought out by the absent fathers. Like someone gets you pregnant and they disappear.
0: Now,
1: maybe
0: after,
1: you can't take care of the baby.
0: After me disappearing, don't you have a family? Like a lady. Don't you have a family?
1: No, it's not about family. What if my family can't afford?
0: Just to protect a baby. A young baby who cannot even eat.
1: It is not about protecting the baby. A baby comes with a lot of expenses.
0: You're telling her to you look like someone who will...
1: No, God forbid. Not my babies. Okay. But that was the news we had today.
0: From the Daily Monitor. All right.
1: Climate stress fuels conflicts between local refugees. We all know it's been hot lately, so some refugees have been lining up with their jerry cans
0: to collect
1: water. And then as a result, maybe you fight, someone comes and wants to fetch before you came early.
0: Actually, we used to go on the same station during camp,
1: yes.
0: During the war.
1: Uh-huh.
0: You see how people...
1: So this is a refugee camp whereby people lie in jerry cans.
0: Mm.
1: Like maybe from morning to
0: sunset.
1: Evening, yes. Now, this
0: actually, I really don't know what's happening. Maybe the climate change is affecting everyone. Because even Tini, this morning...
1: Yes.
0: Actually, yesterday, when we went to Chiara Leno, you see these ladies who sells vegetables.
1: Yes,
0: they were complaining so much.
1: Exactly.
0: That the number of customers reduce and people are complaining. You know, when you have your eggplant and it's not dry. Actually, it's too dry.
1: Yes, exactly.
0: And so sometimes the rain comes when you have harvested more. And it will destroy.
1: Remember, sunshine has been there for quite some time. So this has lowered the water tables, reducing the output of the boreholes. Sometimes you pump and no water comes up.
0: Exactly.
1: Yes. So yeah.
0: So Meru Genmati Cattle and Value Key, the Daily Monitor. Now, the Nile Post, the Yamuchiare Nano, Piani, Guide Lega, May Uganda, Gitiga Reforming Anglican Churches, Meru, over use of vestments and hymns. Madonna, Valmir Gubetier. 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We are no keep maintaining a P Mano obey my bay. 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
6: sawa ne Ireland radio chawa me acapella okay and then gina chel madan be corne cha beach tini ngini le mono eh le mono eh english so
7: today is my day.
6: Do you have any broken English you can
7: broken English
6: The comedy that you can play.
7: Nah, but I can sing in English.
6: You can sing in English?
7: Yes.
6: Maybe after, then you can sing.
7: Maybe you first sample.
6: Actually, this song today, there's a whole lot of things that I will forgive, but yeah, I just can't take a liar. I think that song.
7: I was by your side in the very end, and pushed me in the
6: fire.
7: Cuts. I won, right?
6: Yeah, of course, you will do that. Len video acapella many armatin. Just listen to it very carefully. Then you draw for us. You call on 07774 14665 or 02009578588. You are to watch him now. Acapella many armatin. Fifi Dobson, stay watching when it's tethering.

0: Right, Lent video, Kilon is stuttering, keep on stuttering. There's a world, a lot of things that I would forgive, but I just can't take it, liar. You understand, you know what I mean? I was by your side till the year, till the very end, rather. Until you push me into the fire, I try to believe you, but some things is wrong, you but know? Mm-hmm.
1: Do you realize this is a heartbreak song?
0: It's a heartbreak, I know.
1: Yes.
0: Just be there. You just keep stuttering there.
1: Stuttering
0: there.
1: Dying. Yes. I was by your side till the end.
0: Not
1: but
0: to be.
1: You pushed me into the fire. Yes.
0: I would push you. You know that. Man gani?
2: Anna.
0: Anna kila yibi teko.
2: Yeah.
0: Anna la yibi.
2: Yeah, I'm gonna try.
0: A sampling?
2: Well, I'm ready.
0: Okay.
2: Yeah.
0: What you have to do?
2: There are a whole lot of things that I will forget, but I can't just say the liar. I was by your side till the very end, till you push me in the fire. I try to believe you, but something is wrong.

تقف إن وشيك ينفعش تقولين أسمعه but you won't give me an answer. You can tell me this, you can tell me that, but don't say you don't remember. Cause I know you better than you know yourself. So don't say I'm crazy, I know very well. If you think me just words, and you say, yeah, you say, and if you can be honest with me, then I'm afraid this is the end. Hurry up, hurry up.

0: Wow, thank you so much. 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Thank you. Hey, ha ha ha ha. Keep on stuttering.
1: I don't want to hear.
0: Hello.
2: Yes, hello, speaker.
0: Yes, brother.
2: Yes, bro, good evening.
0: Good evening to you. I think we are still in the afternoon.
2: it's evening, bro.
0: Okay, who is this?
2: You are talking to Stephen Nankitiana.
0: Stephen Nankitiana.
2: Yeah,
0: so today you want to sing?
2: Yeah, bro.
0: Okay, a sampling.
2: Yeah, I think that I should hurry up, you pump it.
0: Okay.
2: Yeah.
0: Well,

0: Hello, Stevo. Hello, Steven. Oh, Steven, where are you? John. Steven, you know where I'm at. You know where I'm sampling. You know, sampling. You know where you're at. We're going to have a line, Jim. 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You will hear the line. Toot, toot, toot, toot, toot.
1: So you people don't want to sing in English?
0: I don't know.
1: Nine.
0: People are just flashing here. They're just beeping. I don't know what they are doing.
1: Maybe cut you 5 minutes and call them back. How do you see?
0: I call them back. I call them back. I don't think I have minutes, so.
1: You don't have minutes.
0: Let me very wary, your mother. We are time sampling here. Going and Nikuma Gong, eh? We are time sampling here. And Nikuma Gong, Chide. You need Mark Katiana, Nide, Jackie Kenyo, eh? I really like the song. There's a whole lot of things that I will forgive, but I just can't take a liar. I was by his side. For the very end, so you push me in the fire. I try to believe you, but something is wrong. You won't look in my eyes, tell me what's going on. Just like that, just sing the song, draw for us, you call, you just go like that. 0777414665. Down on Mukwano, play within
2: Hello.
0: Yes, please.
2: Afoyo.
0: Gloria Kitegwana. Gloria.
2: I'm your way a cappella, though.
0: What's your though? At sampling?
2: A sampling, Kong.
0: Okay, are you a pet?
2: There were a lot of things that I would forgive, but I just can't take a liar. I was by your side to the very end, till you pushed me in the fire.

You say, if you can be honest with me, then I'm afraid to see me ahead. Hurry up, hurry up. If you ever really care about me, tell the truth, give it up. You sound guilty, cause you're Sarah. Oh, oh, oh, oh, oh, oh, oh, oh, oh, oh, oh, oh, oh, oh, oh, oh, oh, oh, oh, oh, oh, oh, oh, oh, oh, oh, oh, oh, oh, oh, oh, oh, oh, oh, oh, oh, oh, oh, oh, oh, oh, oh, oh, oh, oh, oh, oh, oh, oh, oh, oh, oh, oh, oh, oh, oh, oh, oh, oh, oh, oh, oh, oh, oh, oh, oh, oh, oh, oh, oh, oh, oh, oh, oh, oh, oh, oh, oh, oh, oh, oh, oh, oh, oh, oh, oh, oh, oh, oh, oh, oh, oh, oh, oh, oh, oh, oh, oh, oh, oh, oh, oh, oh, oh, oh, oh, oh, oh, oh, oh, oh, oh, oh, oh, oh, oh, oh, oh, oh, oh, oh, oh, oh, oh, oh, oh, oh, oh, oh, oh, oh, oh, oh, oh, oh, oh, oh, oh, oh, oh, oh, oh, oh, oh, oh, oh, oh, oh, oh, oh, 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

0: Y luego América la paleta de tu guerra. 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
1: 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Okay, let me know. 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
2: Hello?
1: Yes.
2: Sinining.
1: Atima Bay, Inko.
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2: Eh?
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2: That went to watch Lorema, no chair, China, con Amla Yang, the Caribbean.
1: Robinson Madafuku. 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
2: sampling.
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0: 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If you're a lucky child, but please stand up true, give it up. You still can see till you start a ring. 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All best thing you could do for me, just carry it up. That's in your words. And make you this reward. Hurry up. 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Keep it up. 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
1: ഞാനെ പേരെ ചലച്ചാറോ വ്രിയോരക്കിറങ്ങിയൊരു അത് അഞ്ഞാറ് ചലച്ചാറിയ വ്രിയോരപ്പി നോക്കണ്ടാകണം വ്രിയോരല്ല വീട്ടിൽ അയ്യാ ഹൃദയം നോക്കണോക്കെ ചാക്കോക്കി കമ്പോ ചാക്ക ചോർക്കും ആരെയാ ഓക്കെ നോക്കുമ്പോ 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
1: 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I come Queen Abichel Magamo. 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Hello, speak. Atima bae tini ni?
2: Atima bae nana ukote ya.
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4: Hello?
1: Yes?
4: It's Jenny.
1: Atima Bay in Kono.
4: Atima Bay.
1: Afoyo.
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4: Shoda.
1: Afoyo.
4: Ameo, Queen, I can have a chill.
1: Queen, can have a chill, man, Lamera, Anna Key, like you be a foyo,
4: though.
1: All right, hello.
2: Hello?
1: Mm hmm.
2: Lilian
1: Kasubi. Ngaki kwe?
2: Lilian Kasubi.
1: Lilian ki Kasubi. Yes, Lilian. Me yu kwi yu bot ana we.
2: Wey,
1: nana kwa kwe. Thank you. For the trial, I'm going to give you a little message. I'm going to give you a hello, Speak FM. Hello?
2: Hello.
1: Yes.
2: Hello.
1: Style pe, style tie gara.
2: Ta
1: ba ko tikko yo,
2: wuni
1: ko pa
2: na o, ka ma ti de. Ka ba na o go, i ma ti de we. 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
1: No, no. No style go do jama.
2: Ah, tin ti ster, i ka na me ka ta do pon.
1: Hey, we better run now, right?
2: I
1: Oh, man, they're talking about me. I mean, Zaman, you chat, okay?
2: Ah, they're
1: going to school. Just when I'm going to school.
2: Hey, man, they're going to Jama.
1: Well, in paper, man. Wanna go with my gallant video? Let me come with it over here, eh? Hey, yama. You got a chow, you know, a chill story, eh? A story, you know, me at my chow, I don't bear. I'm a chill, you can't chow, mom, and life commentary, eh? Style for Camule. Very chima pa, my gamo, let me tell you, Queen, away, chair, but Anna, like you mean, but don't mock your camel link, but we're a long Jamokanama, Bora. Aki I message manoti ukaroka kany and wanera cha wanane ori yokoka go ye gikine Ainte wachi mi queen aki number chel any brand aki ikaberu pong ayela pay brand wa mi queen aki number chel ma ena ye menu ana noti ki kuya pa we chel wakano mukana any te wachi I am Angel from Laro give my vote to number 1 and that is Anna ayela pay Anna kuya pa we rio Hey, presenter, this is Vicky Pagea. My vote goes to number 1. Yellow pay number chel. lamera anna messages wengte taka kwana beach ma wengte mi yoki ana chida giro piando dong you presenter, this is Opiu Daniel from Nuoya. Send my vote to the first caller. She's trying to do it, she tried to do it well, and I send my greetings to the following people: Achobi, Jimmy, Opiu, Dennis, and Oluo. 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I give my vote to Anna. 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This is Sandra from Layibi Center. Give my vote to number one. That motherfucker is not a boy, she is a girl. Even you can hear from her voice. 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Thank you for the show. I am really I really feel the show. My vote goes to Anna. She sang smoothly. Ayela mo pe Anna tiki kuya pa we are bichel. And then I am Steven from Roche. Keep my vote to number one. She did it well. That is Anna. And then, Enitewachi, iCats Pro. This is Padzo from Pabo. Give my votes to number one. Tindong liat. I made message adi. Ariyu kikian, Enitewachi. I am Beniu from Pagea. My vote goes to number one. And that is Anna. Ayela pe. Anna tiki kui apa. 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It is Maurice from Ayue. I dedicate my vote to Anna. 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Oh, mayara. See you. Let more about tin can you better dead mom pedo.
5: It did
1: it did it.
5: Tima Bay. Tima Bay and Mirani Anna and Mirror Girl Gachel Machal and a touch.
1: Can it chamber getting you left more America? Hm. I think
5: I'm going to go.
1: Yeah. And Lemon get a pay tour down about. Hm. Lemon and a canary tour. Get down a tour. I chamber up a bit of yacht.
6: Yeah, a town of Benea being a doin, Machalo and a touch. Enter the no, Dana Gua, Gua, Moma, when you
1: pay down a bit of the end.
6: Marifuco
1: La Dela Mine, a yellow, Moma.
6: I don't need customer police, my dear Madoc, when you better pay.
1: But don't lie.
6: Catch you, doin, you top, and you change my mal daughter, you know. Yeah. Mini get a tea, but on a town, it appear a lul donkey spot, penny, odio, we are. Yeah.
1: Well, like very Marasi, Tin over France, Turuki, Norway.
6: Ki Norway, and Herat,
1: John Wayne, of
6: Senegal. Gendu, make poro, Gendu, you qualify.
1: Mugano poro, Mugano qualify.
6: Eh, Pianikin and group, only team per France, Kitim per Lobo, Norway. Again, do you take points? A bitcher. Manuting and Martin Loyo, Carrocher, Macha, Mena Machel. And then, Lubukana Machalo, Iraq, Cherki, Senegal. Kerogipera piana again do you pay ticket point. Tell Okani to one again get ticket to meteor fixtures again.
1: Meteor don fixtures where a bed madam. You can dano.
6: Yeah, me again Matia, me a chill. Me a Rio, any to my dog team a liat at all. Team Palo Morocco, Bimako team pa Netherlands. And Japan, bit of Brazil. To confirm. Bosnia,
1: bit
6: of USA.
1: Last 32.
6: Last 32. Piana and my Indi chair to one.
1: No, don't get
6: go draw a quarter, get a bit okay. That's why I can't have Timu Kanich or Lumu Kantika to the Vertiano, Namachel,
1: Nano Morocco, Netherlands.
6: Ah, eh.
1: You are meeting one day,
6: Japan, K, Lubo Brazil. Payot.
1: No, sure, though. Brazil don't.
6: Well,
1: Japan, the payot.
6: Japan will record a deck.
1: Lieutenant Chegu.
6: A group stage, Gooker record a deck. Welcome, Makimor Direction to 12 the Kirachel and Nuju. Any of Morocco, and then Guinea will be the only Asian nation. Me to World Cup, Kim Morocco and when Carmen go to
1: me. Yeah, and I wear a quaint time check. We got a chair and now I see the mirror look, my look, a World Cup.
7: It's 4 p.m. Compedit chawa pa medicine ki piera bor we abun wen tona beach speak farmer la kelia ye magamaga skills institute kaponye menongo bagachi tika nongo bagachi mponye
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1: Friends of Tito Kelo. Gubu toko ki friends of Alan Okelo. You understand? Alan Okelo. 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
0: Sport, come over, kill you, rich in Okum Tubo. Hey, King Ching Parajan, you're with your beach. Chawapa, Mio Chawapa, we are chin milk, you know. Speak Sport.

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1: 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Then kai wajini club officials, on your management, on your technical team, meno jo matimo tij pa club, on your loyal club. On your beka la mochieta la pa club, wang jimmy gitimo, any primary window any. Mano wanna submitting document on your knee, team wa any, watiga cho ene, we all do club magalungo command. Then, the club magalungo kira ene ni, wano nong eka beruwa ni munyo, lutela wa ena ya en, chika submitting forms, mo, child jimmy kene wang, my details they went. Do you remember nothing about DFA? Then can we look on the tempo? When we show the logo, when the logo man on the line, system. Do you care about the system? When you are the logo man on the line, PR show, I take over DFA. Do you show the over DFA? When you are not show the logo man, I get team. Can I take a team? Can I make a tell transfer? Then my PR attack, my phone be down. Pepoy, yeah, we need you. Any. Car, a car, corner day ticket, very deal with my corner day ticket, you're gonna be in a league, corner day tea, the big league, corner two regional league, quit the provincial league, quit the sixth division of the fifth division. Team, I tell you, cheap new me affiliating God DFA, my magic. You're gonna be in a league. Got form, got your phone, you're pending it, it's DFA, man. With the pawn and DFA in any. But on the pawn that you can't make them pay better to DFA, but not only can a better to DFA, my in the Aki. So no, you must affiliate. Maka pay it to the only pay no benefit, my Aki bought for you. You can't even know. Aki bought for a bullet when I have car, oh, the way I poke a little tear. You pay good teams do. Ping on teams are bare, I can't, you know, did you? Magi etian lo abara winu no mo ko diru bien pe en jo mane no man nake I winu kwa on pe gamaru ko pe winu ko man gemi ki jene pe mi jene ni a ko di jene guru kan gi winya winya I winu no tlo la mane gi 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Now, how we join mamu? Mara kimara, no mirror, we affiliating. Any one affiliation. So two well mind, my in mara kimara, a cholo. No, we are considering him, we are active. La bole. Reparate association, Maguru, get your children a car like a car. We are a man of 19 association, much active lawyer, anything, huh? Reparate association. Players association, a 50 hour now registration, and make it. So, man, any level of registration. Don't think you look any matin or ten. 20 minute when you win your Bergaloon system, a Bergaloon, calling a man, you don't give me a dinner if you can. System, what is system? I want a FOFA Connect system. Man, I can make a choice, clubs, choice, the Togo, the Jimmy Mokane. Put Piagamio, where, okay, this suit football association, may Yapone, he can gain. Put Gimio, level, let Giopane, but Northern Region Office. Then, look like an team, Maguru. Japan Northern Region Office, and I'll be choice, take Guru. You need to reach out and about DFA Maguru, DMO can give him a good document saying me about DFA Maguru. DFA Maguru don't have Kuguma, in any big region, Chigi creating it work account. Jim Mukan, Madam Mira Gonga, I don't, you Cooper Kiri, Piana DFA, you don't want submitting details, but maybe. Then Kalakum Kobo Palotoro, what again Maguru transfer matching, safer transfer matching system, Pian transfer, Pebero Dong, the Uganda Kakan. System make it educated, system no paper and a but in the year, in the domestic transfer, when you international transfer, to the medical team of enemy. Cut domestic and only at the national level. You do get a thing. So, any account, any man, for an a yabo. You mean it is no big about DFA. DFA is a region. One region that was quite much airborne, no? Ufa, cut down GMO, blame again, give me a penny about in that. To another pay level pango per region, a level per district, may Japone ain't it mango, but for fire can Yaboki main office. So training to gym enemy or when were you training till me and Bario may do my bail, Mauba team a office, my death, the lira. 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
0: What Julie is big sport.
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0: Mana ye kama bali chwing lukun to go to
4: year.
0: Sport. Come on, we'll kill you, rich in Okum Tubo. Bay King Ching Parajan, you're with your beach. Chawapa, Mio Chawapa, we are chill, Miltiano. Speak Sport.

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0: 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Come on, my part, Kibo team with Dilpa Arsenal. 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

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Tiket Endo Anena Anena Anena Aneno Raise Boy Official or joining Anna team on TikTok. Watch it, bro. I like you, Kasule. Thank for the wonderful show. Always, okay. But pay with man. Now, Lowin Radio. Wabiti mukit man. We have a chair of Kwanwe Manotin number one. 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Oi, number one. Topic.

0: Wajel, Conky Pim Nakaru make a lota, Wenka don't keep him a medi, Lotian Mokanamanok Jamako to Mano Petiaka car, where local Giko on air with Lowin Radio. Menu Birkin, Lok Mokanamakan Birkin Logicated, also some media, Kachel Menoki, Balamba, and Benti Minister. A bit to Chandler, we read the Titama Pool, Wamanoti, and Pink and Mapia Technan, Monopegul Lion Station, where Hogaka speak of him. Can't don't bear a girl, Chandler Miring, eh? Nani Lagwak Gate Mall, Lowin Radio. 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
2: Number one.

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The kero don't beat back, but don't team men. They come chop out with chill. They come kinuchu men no meko tiar men. But team chop beat low in radio. You may not in ano in a tika win neko or kekarwa o in number and when low in radio. Card do chen king we manot in number deck a beer. 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Bit beer ni king bit beer king ni low in radio. 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

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So look me yang yang tigana chel machamo kana Petima Bed, Twilight Lowin Radio, Menor Gina Chen Manomia, Yen Bed Kikar Minger, and Yo Tianomin and Martin, Yen Manetika, when you speak FM, and I want you to know you do Lowin Radio, can then they made you America, you pay it up to bed, don't get me, but you more can't be when you were dirty, Doc Eden, better know you don't pay Corey come in piano, any baby series. No in a baby series because Kenan in a baby series not serious but Kenan in a baby series no chago ochon ko deko ke yob megan batin e met america episode mo kan men ne yob me ya boy ya ke yob me ya 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So go berga tike deyeronen, and go berjan mano anatika loke. Loke tie mano fudong, tie machalo koko. Meno mano tika time eno Lowin Radio. And can be where Ben Chamo Canelo in radio come and went to Yeno get ticket to opportunity, my dear to Twan Men and the Monoke looting, Jimmy, my bed, you, my note here, who couldn't end a car, a car, couldn't be again, give why you need, I can my US Ben, a car can lock it. Why need Nenchalo, dear Majon, go berke, car, Miss Magoling, men of minerals, Milo, Congo, Gengo Berka, Tit, Menakilo, Telamaton, Padula, Dream, men of M23, come again and a jargon to you, get given and the Monoke.

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4: At you move me
0: ma Wow, I don't get can that
4: Respect.
0: Why do you bang already?
4: Yeah,
0: but we're
4: more
0: willing. Ah, but we could have better good at that, you know.
4: Yes,
0: okay. Pangani?
4: Fosta Nova. What
0: a year. Yeah, a year in.
4: No,
0: yeah, I'm kidding. No money, you win a ticket.
4: You win
0: a ticket
4: up
0: in a year. You're
4: not
0: a hundred. Ah, John, we're a party with young, getting down to the first guy. Again. Hello, speak FM. Okay, all right. Nen meno jumping manaka ram du chen wa bege kar meno men na mona kwanya in lawin radio sorry eh okay adong beki anen ne donya magwa guamo speaker femelo
5: okay
0: yes
5: what can I go back
0: ana foila didn't you nega ba
5: atong ba
0: ah he might dik bana
5: eh
0: dik bana ga ba
5: adu chang meng ngere kan dik kul
0: ga oh iti dik kul ga iti iti zembe je
5: American,
0: I think you're going to get a war again. Tim,
5: yeah, by
0: what you're going to get you. Turn me up, Pong. Turn me
5: up, Pong. 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
0: okay.

0: The Wizzy Kilone, my love, it in Kanyo de Sing, in Monachamon, in Martini, Friday, Tindo, Atiaro Quere, and I meant to kill the Penmokan Matin, Tiermano, and your Martin de Bene, and get Manotica, bit of a part notica, Mietonano, Jimmy, bit up here go, Jimmy Jawajal, ping him an attack, you go, Merchim Wajal, I'm only going to plan B, Gong Yokape, don't want no better plan B, Terre, but yet come one man area menu, come what yet come a candemon, reggae bar, I'm not a reggae bar, guy down now, ping rule. 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
1: 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It a Yuba Chelung Lao Cultural Institution Bazar Scheme. 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Not a beer about a beach about not, not a beach not. Be a quan bad in case.
2: It's 6 p.m. Kombedi chawapa wiri o meutiano ki piera bor wiabungwe Antonia Beach. Speak Pharma. La kelia ye magamaga skills institute. Kaponye menongo barachit, tika nongo barachit mi ponye.
3: Just here on our newsroom screens of yet another building in that northern portion of the country being attended to by a number of diggers and people in hard hats. We had an update on the death toll earlier on from the interim president, Delcy Rodriguez. She said that the death toll had risen to 589 people, with some 3,000 or so injured. There was some good news. Dozens of people have been rescued alive, she says, but still, there is plenty of work to do. We will hear from some of the people affected after the latest BBC News.
4: BBC News with Eileen McHugh. Venezuela's interim president, Delcy Rodriguez, says nearly 600 people are now known to have died when two huge earthquakes struck on Wednesday. Thousands remain unaccounted for. Joe Inwood has the latest.
5: The number confirmed dead so far is in the hundreds. There are fears it will climb far higher. When you look at the satellite imagery from the town of La Guaira, you can see why. Building after building has simply vanished, collapsed into piles of concrete rubble. The levels of devastation have seen a swift international response. US officials are on the ground, as are teams from multiple countries, from Switzerland to El Salvador. And time is of the essence. It's said there's a 72-hour window in which to find people. It is closing fast.
4: A senior Iranian official says safe passage through the Strait of Hormuz can't be guaranteed under any arrangement that bypasses Tehran. The deputy foreign minister referred to ambiguous arrangements and parallel routes, an apparent reference to Oman, which has set up a route through the strait along its coast. Here's David Waddell.
6: Lloyd's List has published transits through the strait since the outset of the Iran war. This week's passages were up sharply after the US and Iran signed a memorandum of understanding, but it's clear the route remains risky. The shipping giant Evergreen's confirmed that one of its vessels was struck in Omani waters on Thursday. No one was hurt and the ships now left the Gulf. But some are holding back and their operators are nervous about returning to the high-risk waters. There's growing uncertainty over whether Tehran intends to impose maritime tolls on vessels entering or leaving the Gulf, a move that's alarmed shipping operators and insurers.
4: David Waddell reporting. A court in Germany has sentenced a man to life in prison for the deadly attack on a Christmas market in the eastern city of Magdeburg in 2024. He was found guilty of murdering a 9-year-old boy and 5 women. Bethany Bell reports.
7: The court imposed the maximum sentence on Taleb al-Abdul Mohsen. Prosecutors say he drove through the crowded Christmas market at speed when it was packed with revelers. Prosecutors said Taleb al-Abdul Mohsen, a refugee, planned the attack well in advance and had acted alone. They said his motives were primarily personal. A A psychiatric expert said he had a narcissistic personality disorder and an overwhelming need for attention.
4: The authorities installed by Russia in Crimea have declared a state of emergency as Ukraine intensifies its attacks on the annexed peninsula. Amid increased Ukrainian drone attacks, Crimea, a popular Russian holiday destination, has already suspended tourism and summer camps for children. It has also halted the sale of fuel. BBC News. The European Commission is planning to exclude military-age men from Ukraine when it extends its temporary protection directive for Ukrainian refugees. Some EU members are concerned that an increasing number of arrivals are men of conscription age. The Commission said the need to protect those fleeing the war had to be balanced with the country's overall ability to defend itself. Japan is bracing for the arrival of two tropical storms. Many flights and train services have been cancelled. About a million people have been told to evacuate their homes because of the risk of flooding and landslides caused by heavy rain. One storm, Makala, has already brought torrential rain to parts of southern and western Japan. It's expected to converge with another storm, Higos, which is currently a little further out in the Pacific Ocean. Reports from China say a small aircraft has crashed into Beijing's tallest building. Debris was found on the ground near the CITIC Tower in the Chinese capital's business district. Footage posted on Chinese social media appears to show minor damage to the building. France's state-owned energy giant EDF says it will give schools, kindergartens and daycare centres millions of dollars for air cooling systems as the country swelters through a fierce heatwave. Some $100 million worth of grants will be provided for equipment and projects. Officials in Paris have banned the public consumption and sale of alcohol because of the heat, and the city's Pride March tomorrow has been cancelled. Our Paris correspondent Hugh Schofield says the authorities want to protect hospitals.
8: What the chief of police in Paris wants to avoid is that over this weekend there are crowds of people on the street, various festivities planned. You know, a lot of people will be tempted to go out and drink, sitting along the canals and so on. He wants to avoid that because alcohol leads to dehydration, not hydration, and that means more hospitalisation.
4: BBC News.
3: You're listening to the BBC World Service. Hello, welcome to OS. I'm Luke Jones, back in our central London newsroom. We will hear a little bit later on about what is happening with the reflecting pool in Washington, D.C. You might have been across some of the argument and claim and counterclaim against Donald Trump's renovation of that particular part of the U.S. Capitol. First, though, let's think about what is happening in Venezuela at the moment. International rescue teams are in Venezuela searching for survivors after those two earthquakes killed at least 589 people, with at least nearly 3,000 people injured, according to the interim president. Local teams searched through the night in collapsed buildings in Caracas and in the state of La Guaira as well, with people heard calling for help from under the debris. I've been speaking to three people in the north of the country affected by this. Jorge Toro is in Guatire. Ana Rosas is in Caracas and is trying to get supplies to the people in La Guaira, and Dr. Andres Ortiz is volunteering at Vargas Hospital in Caracas.
9: Right now, I came to one of the main hospitals in Caracas to work as a volunteer in the emergency room. My son is a medical student here in this hospital, so I came over to give the kids some support and some help. Right now, in this moment, the emergency is quiet. There's not that much action going on. They say it's a tense calm, and they're pretty much worried because that means that, one, the rescuers haven't rescued many people in the last hours, which worries them. And the other thing is that they say that, well, usually the ambulances come like in waves, and probably when they come, there come up a lot of patients, and that's when it's going to be moving. But right now, in this moment, it's pretty calm, the emergency at the Vargas Hospital in Caracas.
3: And Anna, you're a bit further north, is that right? What was it like where you are? What are you doing?
10: I am trying to get medical supplies and food to get through to La Guaira. With a group of friends, we've been trying to organize ourselves a bit more, but I've been receiving donations and going around the city. The day that the earthquake hit, we went to Los Palos Grandes, where some buildings fell, and we took some medical supplies there and extension cords, things like that, as much as we could carry. Yesterday, we were also buying food to make arepas for rescuers. We're trying to give them also water, stuff like that. And today, we're trying to get things through to La Guaira. So,
3: and in terms of the situation as you can see it in Caracas, what does it look like? What is the scale of destruction you've seen? What is the state of people affected and trying to help like yourself?
10: Well, definitely in San Bernardino, Los Palos Grandes, El Paraíso, around those places, it's been worse. Some buildings fell and it was crazy because like the other day I saw like a ball of rubble and I thought like, oh, that looks like a sculpture. And then I got closer and it was a building that fell. It crumbled and it was terrifying. There were mattresses in the rubble, and to think that there were people there. We have no clue how many people, I have no clue how many people have been rescued. It's been crazy to get information through. I'm part of a group from the World Economic Forum. We're the global shapers and we are in contact with each other. I've been trying to get all the information together in one document because there's so much going on and none of it really comes from official channels. So it's been, I think the main takeaway that I've had from these past less than 48 hours since the earthquake hit is how inspiring and how crazy it is that civil society has organized itself as best as we can to deal with all of this, because somehow we just knew that it wasn't going to come from official channels. So we had to do it, which is insane. But I think it's working. I hope it's working. As Andres said, it's like a tense calm right now. And we don't know, like, where do we bring the stuff? Where is it most necessary? Because yesterday we brought some things to San Bernardino and they were like, well, we don't really need more right now, but everybody tries to do their best. Mm. We just don't know where to channel things. And I think that's the challenge right now.
3: And if it's a sort of tense calm in Caracas, as you explained there, Jorge, what about you? Sort of further east in Guatire, what is it like where you are there?
11: Well, here in Guatire, basically almost all buildings have some kind of damage. We are trying to see if many of the building has only superficial damages or if they have structural damages. But as Ana said, basically is the civil society organizing themselves. We haven't received any visit from governmental authorities. And yes, we have here in Guatire some buildings that right now are a lot of rubble. Well, we are trying to do our best.
12: Yeah, I personally work for a charity in London, which is Healing Venezuela. And that's one of the reasons I came to the hospital, because I was talking directly to the doctors, seeing what they need so I can get all the information I can. So through the charity Healing Venezuela, we could send all the medical supplies, at least to specifically this hospital, specifically what they're asking me for.
3: I take the point from a couple of you that government isn't necessarily showing up in a way that you'd want it to. But what about other foreign rescue teams? We've had reports of more of them arriving today. And also that there's meant to be lots of money coming from the United States as well.
12: Yeah, well, I have reports that a plane from Germany flew into the airport this morning, and there was another one from Spain.
10: Yeah, I think for me, I didn't even know that there's rescue teams coming. Like, I knew it was going to happen at some point. But how do I know if there's no radio to listen to? So I kind of decided to take matters in my own hands as much as I could. And with my sister-in-law and my brother, they live abroad. And they were like, well, we have people who want to donate money. We want to donate money because we're abroad, but we don't want to give it to a big NGO and not know what's going on with the money.
3: Yeah.
10: So she asked me if I would be up for it, and I said yes. And I have a spreadsheet with live updates about what I get, where I get it to, and stuff like this, because people want transparency. Like, you're giving away money, you want to know what's going on with that money, and I get it.
3: And what about how each of your lives have been affected? I mean, do you have friends or family or neighbours or people around you who you are worried about or don't know about how they are? Jorge, what about you in Guatire?
11: Yes, fortunately, all of them are safe. But as I said before, the vast majority of people here in Guatire has some kind of damages in their houses. So we don't really know if everyone's house is really habitable right now. I wanted to mention something related with what Anna said, is that what matters most to us is speed. We know that all arriving foreign teams to support the rescue efforts, but the people, for example, the people in La Guaira or in Junquito are suffering too much. We have like reports that the voices that they were like listening yesterday are right now are not there or are basically becoming silent. So that is why people, the neighbors, the civil society are trying to do what they can as fast as possible, because right now we are running out of time. Also, there is a lot of people that are now without homes. We have a very critical situation right now, but that is not a situation that will end today or tomorrow. We will need support and help for the following days, weeks, and even months, because the situation is getting worse.
10: Absolutely.
9: Yeah, my son is a medical student here in Caracas, and four of his friends were living in La Guaira, and the day of the earthquake, the building that they were living in collapsed. Three of them died, and one of them survived. He waited for around 10 or 12 hours to be rescued. He luckily communicated with his the other students. They were waiting for him at the hospital where he works. Trauma shock area was waiting for him. Everybody was prepared, and he died in the ambulance coming over, so he didn't make it.
3: Awful. I'm sorry about that.
9: Yes.
10: I'm really sorry to hear that, Andres. On my side, thankfully, nobody that I know has died or has been seriously affected by this. And that's, I think, the only reason I can stay calm and do whatever I can. But, for example, yesterday, my boyfriend's friends, one of them died, and I only met him like a few weeks ago. And what's shocking to me, it's also that it's his friends who discovered him in the rubble. It wasn't the civil protection team. It wasn't a rescue team. It was his friends who saw his body and who took it. You also see a lot of people on social media, like on Instagram, sharing stories of people who are disappeared. They don't know where they are. And then you find out that they died, and maybe you even find out before the family does. And how do you handle that too? So that's what's been going on.
3: It sounds like mixed in with all the emotions that you'd expect in a tragedy like this, there's quite a bit of anger, would you say? Or resentment at how this has been handled?
10: I don't feel so resentful as I feel, yes, angry. And there's not a lot of space to feel, at least for me, but there's not a lot of space for me to feel sad when I see that there are things that need to be done. And if nobody else is going to take care of it, then you have to. And if you're going to do it, then you have to be hands-on. And I think that's it. I mean, I cried for the first time this morning just because I was telling my friends how grateful I am that they're alive,
3: yeah,
10: and that they're okay, and my parents that they're okay. And that's when it hit me that they could also not be okay. Mm. And that's the first time you cry, but then you cry for like 1 minute and then you get back to it.
3: What about your son, Andres? How's he feeling?
12: Well, he and all his friends are very, very sad. But I think right now what they are doing is helping as much as they can. All his friends, all the medical students, all the medical staff are in the hospital waiting for the patients, treating the patients. And that's what we'd call resilience. Try to get up after you get hit very strongly. So that's the feeling there is over here. You know, try to stand up from the ashes.
3: The views of three Venezuelans in the north of the country today, Andres, Anna and Jorge. Live with us at the desk here in the newsroom is our Latin America online editor, Vanessa Buschlitter. It was interesting reflecting on what they were just saying there, saying that the government rescue efforts didn't seem to be anywhere near them. It was a lot of civil society, lots of people just mucking in and help. In terms of the ongoing rescues that actually we can see on the screens here in our newsroom, lots of diggers and crumpled buildings and people in hard hats and the rest, how are things going and who is involved?
4: What we know is that rescue teams from across the world have been arriving. Of course, the main airport in Caracas was also affected by the quake. Parts of the ceiling caved in and there were also problems with the runway. So a lot of these flights have had to land in other cities. And we know that there's 80 rescuers from Switzerland with search dogs, and there's a big contingent from the Mexican military, 200 people with six rescue dogs. And I'd like to add that there's also a civilian team on its way from Mexico. They're the famous topos, the moles. These are civilian volunteers who have been specializing in rescuing people for decades. And the pictures of their dogs, which often wear goggles to protect their eyes and booties on their paws in order not to injure themselves, those pictures often make the rounds on media when they save people. They were at the earthquake in Turkey and also in Mexico when Mexico suffered an earthquake. So those will be arriving later today, and then countries like Spain, El Salvador and the Dominican Republic have all also sent help. But as you say, the downside is that a lot of people are saying that the government hasn't really mobilized the army to help. But there has been now an announcement by the interim president, by Delcy Rodriguez, saying that she will, I quote, militarize the state of La Guaira, which is, of course, the worst affected. But she didn't explain what this militarization would mean. She said it was a natural disaster and therefore the military should be there, but very little detail given about what this militarization will look like on the ground.
3: And of course, Venezuela now has this very strange relationship with the United States after they took out their previous president and previous president. Is there much help coming from there? Are they helping or directing things?
4: There is, and we know that the man who will be in charge of that US effort, a major general, so a military man, has landed in Caracas. There were photos of him arriving, and he will be coordinating that effort. The US said, Pete Hegseth, from the Department of War, said that the response would be swift and that it would be comprehensive. So there will be aid coming from there as well. And as we know, the US military knows Venezuela well, to put it that way, after they made that military incursion into the country to seize Nicolas Maduro. So now Venezuelans are hoping that this time when the military comes, it will be for a positive effort to help those in need.
3: What do we know about people who have been rescued or some of the 3,000 injured that Delcy Rodriguez made mention of? Hospitals must be under pressure.
4: Absolutely. And I think we need to remember that, of course, public hospitals in particular were already struggling for years. There was one figure that really struck me when I saw it today. The Venezuelan government has only spent 3.5% of its GDP on health in the last year, compared to a global average of 10%. So a very small number there. And that certainly has been felt. There's a lot of a lack of medication, I should say, and also the operating theatres. Many of them aren't working. So once we get people who are pulled out of the rubble, it will be difficult to treat them.
3: Vanessa, thanks for that update. That's Vanessa Buschlitter, our Latin America online editor. let's take you to the United States now. You might have been across, you might not have been across, the ongoing row and series of claims and counterclaims about that long memorial reflecting pool in Washington, D.C., the one, if you know it, that leads up to the Lincoln Memorial. Donald Trump was very keen on renovating that pool, saying it wasn't bright blue enough. They drained it, they repainted it, but it's since gone somewhat wrong. The paint hasn't quite lasted, algae has appeared, and this whole story has turned into quite the partisan argument. Let's bring in Jake Horton from BBC Verify, who is in Washington. You've been down there, Jake, to have a look at it. Was that a fair summary of how we've got to this point? It's just one pool, but it's turned into this enormous political row.
13: Exactly that. So I've spent quite a long time at the reflecting pool over the last couple of weeks. It's a story that just keeps on coming back and is in the headlines. First in Washington, and now it seems to be all over the world. It's quite an interesting scene down there. It's long been a tourist attraction, so there's always tourists down there. But I feel that people are coming to Washington to see the reflecting pool by itself now, because it's become this big controversy. Like you said, it underwent a multi-million dollar renovation, which completed around 2 weeks ago. Quickly after that, it started to turn green with algae. And then since then, the blue bottom, which was a new part of the pool, it was painted American flag blue, which President Trump asked for, has started to peel away. So people are coming to see those developments at the reflecting pool. As well as tourists down there, you also see National Guards, which are people basically that serve in a part of the US military, who are down now there patrolling the pool to make sure nobody is tampering with it or doing anything they shouldn't be doing with it. You also see a lot of federal workers down there trying to pump the water to stop it looking so green. So it really is quite the melee down there.
3: And we have seen pictures of people going in and fishing out big slices of paint as it's come separated from the floor. I mean, have people been actually getting a bit too involved with it, and maybe even vandalising it, some might say?
13: So that's the claim that certainly the Trump administration has made. So just to give you a bit of timeline of how we got here in the first place, like I said, it reopened about 2 weeks ago. It underwent a multi-million dollar renovation. It cost about $14 million to do up this pool, which Trump wanted it done before July the 4th, Independence Day in America. Yes. And part of that renovation was to paint its floor a dark shade of blue. So they did that. They refilled it with water, and some of that bottom has seemed to be coming away. Now, it isn't clear how exactly that has happened. We must say as well that as they have been curing the water with bleaching and disinfectant chemicals, which could have been part of the reason. But the Trump administration says there's a 300-foot gash which has been done in the base of the pool, which they say is by vandals. Mm. They have provided very little evidence of this so far, and it's a source of ongoing complaint and criticism from both sides.
3: And just finally, Jake, it's not just this pool. Donald Trump seems very preoccupied with how Washington, D.C. looks and how the White House looks.

0: It depends what the reflecting pool is looking like. I'll probably be down there looking at the water for the fifth time in a month.
1: Well, you're doing a sterling job. Thank you, Jake. That's Jake Horton from BBC Verify in Washington. Have a look online, if you like, on some of the pictures, and you can see just what Jake means about not just the colour and some of the paint from the bottom of the pool coming loose and some people picking up bits of it, but also the algae as well and some of the efforts that they have made to try and get on top of that as well. Coming up on the programme, we're going to be hearing, if you're still with us in our next half hour, about tipping culture in the United States. You might be listening to this in the US and thinking, what's the problem here? Well, millions of people are in the United States, of course, because of the World Cup partly being hosted there, and are getting quite shocked at the somewhat unexplained expectation of 15, 20, 25% of your bill when eating at a restaurant or drinking in a bar being expected as a tip. And some people are coming unstuck. So we are going to hear from some people around the world, from many different parts of the world, where this is the culture or this isn't the culture, to see how they feel about it. Maybe the Americans just need to be a bit more clear about it and put it on the bill. Who knows? We'll also talk about, speaking of big bills, Taylor Swift's wedding. Is it going to be descending next week in Madison Square Garden, the enormous stadium in the middle of New York City? There has been a lot of discussion and claim and counterclaim about it, lots of expectation and a divide in opinion amongst Swifties. We are going to hear from a dedicated Taylor Swift reporter. They exist, to get the lowdown on exactly what is happening. 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
3: 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The Chills and Bite meeting, Maberu Dwe Kidwe. 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In not Abiru, Abiru, Abiru. 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
1: I'm going to go to the house. I'm going to go to the house. I'm going to go to the house. I'm going to go to the house. I'm going to go to the house. I'm going to go to the house. I'm going to go to the house. I'm going to go to the house. I'm going to go to the house. I'm going to go to the house. I'm going to go to the house. I'm going to go to the house. I'm going to go to the house. I'm going to go to the house. I'm going to go to the house. I'm going to go to the house. I'm going to go to the house. I'm going to go to the house. I'm going to go to the house. I'm going to go to the house. I'm going to go to the house. I'm going to go to the house. I'm going to go to the house. I'm going to go to the house. I'm going to go to the house. I'm going to go to the house. I'm going to go to the house. I'm going to go to the house. I'm going to go to the house. I'm going to go to the house. I'm going to go to the house. I'm going to go to the house. I'm going to go to the house. I'm going to go to the house. I'm going to go to the house. I'm going to go to the house. I'm going to go to the house. I'm going to go to the house

0: Choking at radio, make a make a kachel kitchen, make a chow, make chama, damn low in radio. 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
0: 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Okay, in not a beer, beer, beer, and when a chair, when a beer, beer, a beach, and not a real, not not a bunga, a beach, a beer, a bora, a beach, a boro. 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
3: Hello.
0: How for you, really, man? I get quite a bit.
3: Manzo, we get tea towns.
0: Very good. Bodu, pay you, Wajango, Woodma.
3: P-Town,
0: no, sir. You're a damn man, you're a
3: P-Town,
0: man, man, man, man, man, man, man, man, man, man,
3: man, man, man, man,
2: man,
0: man, man, man, man, man, man, man, man, man, man, man, man, man, man, man, man, man, man, man,
4: man,
0: man, man,
4: man,
0: man, man, man, man, man, man, man,
4: Hello,
0: Chiki Yari or what? But what kind of wedding order is that?
4: Can't you, my
0: boy? You know, and again, our mama.
4: You know, people are dwelling.
0: Machine like dwelling, eh?
4: But where do we go?
2: Yeah, Medicinero.
0: Look at you. Speak a fair below. Yes.
3: I'll
0: for a man gag, a quantity. 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
3: beri
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0: eh wai ge beri wai lak dana lo in radio I don't you ke botti in speaker family lo. Yes. Nana foi man ngane. Dennis Kilongolo.
3: Yeah.
0: Very good. Ile chama dame no ne gine ngane. Network it up mira ti mele kermone. Sorry.
3: Wa pere la.
0: Ino ne la ke?
3: Ino la ga ye.
2: Yeah. Mete kinyero.
0: I'm going to keep looking at the button. Speak FM, hello.
5: Hello.
0: It didn't need.
5: I think I'm bad.
0: And I'm for a man.
5: I'm in your regal, bro.
0: That's a boating down to a jam. Damn, don't my pelare. Very good. Man, you didn't know what you're getting over.
5: You didn't have a problem, Gero. You're
0: on the red down. Robert, red down.
5: Umari
0: Kola. So, kita eat you can wear a kere, kere, eat an anyway.
5: Umari Kola.
0: Ah, wow, I'll beat out, you know, Kelly Wiggy, my dad.
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0: Eh.
8: Yeah, man.
0: Very good. Yeah. Speaker family.
8: Hello.
0: Yes. Yes. Man. 256.
9: Even or and 256.
0: Wow.
9: I'm going to present my dear. Ayo bagai Peter, diri kita anu kerewek asing. 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
0: 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Speak FM, hello. It didn't it?
8: I don't
0: know. And for a man, Gary.
8: I'm not going to get back a little bit.
0: Very good, with my Julie Materi da Yamo.
8: Yes, sir.
0: Jama Dama Raba.
8: I think it'd be a little bit.
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7: Wow.
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7: Yeah, wow.
0: Chama dam.
7: Dam.
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7: Okay.
0: Itu ini.
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9: So we do the game. 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me to go near your puffy, a catcher jamo can keep me the choir, gomino, you tell me the team can dog and my pain, and more chere chone, men bot dul me work low in radio, again get him men no Gulu University Market Building 5455 plot opposite St. Peter's Church in La Roe. 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Kadon pay chair John pay kong pay watch captain in don't pay what you do menu mati and no card card chant to warn him big in the pier deck to coupe get number chiman not a beer beer area bungana beer area beja beja deck 0772 in English 0772 972553. Nyeram coupe get office line not a rear not north a bungan a bitchella beer. 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Envic Technology, Lawin Radio, gen get deal, kilok misola, remol, malamala, tira tira dog bene, kay, o borki, gen gimir, jambi dujmano, kwako lokum sola, gen mapir tech, nanamon, kupe, gen number 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And big loving radio. Kupa get get number chim not a beer a beach, not a beer a bore a beach rather. And why not a beer a bore a beach? And when not a when? And when a beer a bong when? Menopi MTN, Romantic Airtel, not a beer, not a death, a beach, a death, a beach. When not a when loving radio near Martin, we are known solar maka biggie, dog bene baby cockange, and a car, a car. Christ Miracle and Reformation Ministry, loving radio, can get in long a menu. Hey, la Yivi Santa Kakanyum, Doc Ben again get a menu in a coara kikome, Nanamon a tea cat gay. I could know a chair and young Matun and itching a deck or do you loving radio can get bear menu again Makiloni, healing and delivering prayer, menu lega kini chow, bitter chow, Romeo chow, bear, 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

And then la win radio menu we are chill makati ke bot dago let a do group la win radio chwalo bot we erne king ene yen machala cho my we gangero itio wa kapo mot menu we kamare no ara wa war again we na chwalo bot in ara where part my coin where the pillow, we really came with your phone, my day where I wacko gang went on wow, yeah, wacko lutioni. 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
3: King James School of Nursing and Midwifery Lira. Tell Wongo Tino Kwan me would try ya gamma medwe ma biro. 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
0: 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We are not Jimmy Agiki. I keep watching your channel. I'm watching a four year man. Hello, Speak FM. Okay. Hello, Speak FM. It is any? I'm a four year man. Jimmy Mirror Bill and Yahoo. Brenda Key Page. Gladys Key Page. Page Bodu can you read any Gladys? 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
0: Lewin radio ye we ga ge gamu jim ka kan yen mana furite line food ba beddu ko chen wang cha mi ge kene ento ngene e wang cha wa mi ge cha wa rio mi o cha wa det no ati ki la kwat ma bi a menoki ki 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O guang pom seo. 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

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And I got water my emblem, a chair, and now I'm carrying a chair, a chair, a chair. So Pierre Tech, but a chamber can live in radio. A name, my child, Dana, Dana, Kenny and Benoa, Kemi, Conky Mong, Wakchina, no mero. Catch a Benetier, Quanyami, Wak Beno, and Benko, no name, Benet, Dana, Dana. But Duke Chen King News, a lep mono, ki la quat, menom, me healing and deliverance and delivery ministry. Ya Kerman over to Kerichabi, do you? Pegula, your station, but speak of him.

0: It's 8 p.m. Kombedi chawario mautiano kipiara boru ya bungwe Antonia Beach. Speak Farmer. Lakelia ye Magamaga Skills Institute. Kaponye menongo barachi, tika nongo barachi mponye.
1: It's a big day for the people of Uganda, but I'm taking the lead in making that statement.
2: Government is sending money, and this program is demand-driven, and people are now fearing to get this money.
3: We don't have any clear data on disability. This makes planning very, very difficult. And normally we have been working on guesswork.
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5: Acholi MCs and panelists, presidential grand sparks a dispute over beneficiary selection. Gatekeeper defiles the senior four students in Kasese, while Tunisian rights activist sentenced to 25 years in prison. My name is Walter Kidega with the latest news. A dispute has emerged over the distributions of the presidential grant for MCs and panelists in the Acholi sub-region, with conflicting accounts from government officials and program coordinators regarding the implementations of the Uganda Shilling 100 million initiative. Speaking to the press on Friday morning, the Assistant Resident District Commissioner, RDC for Lamuor District, Mr. Robin Soroyo, maintained that the funds were distributed transparently and in accordance with the program guidelines. He, however, criticized some MCs, accusing them of allowing political interests and personal ambitions to overshadow the exercise. According to Mr. Yo, the Uganda Shilling 100 million grant was released in four phases, beginning with an initial disbursement of Uganda Shilling 50 million. He said more than 30 beneficiaries from Kitgum District received grants ranging from Uganda Shilling 1 million to Uganda Shilling 2 million to either expand existing businesses or start new income-generating ventures aimed at improving their livelihoods. However, Mr. Benjamin Okene, popularly known as the Benj Papa and the designated coordinator for MCs and panelists in Kitgum District, disputed the assistant RDC's claims, alleging that the exercise was characterized by irregularities and lack of transparency. Kilama Patrick, popularly known as MC Selena Boy, has confirmed allegations that the funds were allocated to individuals who were not the intended beneficiaries. In response, Mr. Yu insisted that the Acholi sub-region rank among the best-performing regions in the implementations of the presidential grant, noting that funds were transferred directly to beneficiaries' bank accounts without delays. 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Agribusiness owners in Amaj Town Council Lira District have raised concerns over declining farm gate prices and unfavorable weather conditions, saying the challenges are negatively affecting their incomes and threatening the sustainability of their enterprises. The concerns were raised during a community baraza dialogue on strengthening the sustainability of family businesses in rural Uganda, organized by the Economic Policy Research Center at Amaj Town Council Hall. Lydia Kelo, an agribusiness woman dealing in farm produce, said farmers are forced to buy seeds and other agricultural inputs at high prices but often receive very low returns when they sell their produce, resulting in significant losses. Anol Otik, another agribusiness owner, echoed similar concerns, noting that the persistent low prices of agricultural commodities have made farming increasingly unprofitable. He called on the government to intervene and regulate produce prices to safeguard farmers' livelihoods. Meanwhile, Dennis Ujok Ituma attributed poor harvest to prolonged dry spells and changing weather patterns, which have severely affected crop productions. He appealed to the government and development partners to support farmers with irrigation systems to reduce dependence on rainfall. In the international news, a gatekeeper at Bristol Secondary School in Railway Ward, Kasese Municipality, has been arrested by police over allegations of impregnating a senior four student in an incident that has sparked concern within the school community. While police have yet to issue an official statement, the school's director, Mr. Augustine Bahati, confirmed the incident and identified the suspect only as Mr. Geoffrey. Mr. Bahati also noted that investigations are expected to explore reports that the suspect and the victims, who reportedly originate from the same village, may have had a long-standing relationship. The executive director of Kasese Youth Link, Mr. Ronald Kato, condemned the incident, calling for professionalism professionalism and responsibility among school staff, and warning against any attempts to quietly settle matters he described as capital in nature. Earlier, Mr. Bahati expressed concerns over the potential impact on the learner's ability to concentrate as he prepares for national examinations. In our African news, prominent Tunisian's human rights activist Shaim Bansidrine told AFP on Friday that he had been sentenced to 25 years in prison on charges including falsifying part of Transitional Justice Commission's final report. Tunisia emerged from the Arab Springs upsprings of 2011 as a beacon of hope for the region after decades of authoritarianism, but rights groups have reported a democratic backsliding under President Kais Saied. The Truth and Dignity Commissions, of which she was president, Bansivune said that this is a decision that has nothing to do with justice. It has to do with the totalitarian regime that wants to us the legacy of the IVD. The IVD sets up after 2011 revolution, ousted longtime ruler Zaine El Abidine Ben Ali. A testimony from thousands of his victims and those of his predecessor, Habib Bouygaba. In the international news, King Charles has become the first monarch to reveal that tax bill, disclosing figures that show he paid $12.9 million in tax for 2024-2025. The level of the tax paid by the king places him among the top 100 UK taxpayers. The Prince of Wales declared he paid $7.76 million tax over the same period, the figures in the annual royal reports and accounts show. It has also been revealed that the King and Queen Camilla will continue to live in Clarence House and not move into Buckingham Palace. Meanwhile, the account shows that the main source of annual public fundings for the royal household, the core element of the sovereign grants, will nearly double within 3 years to just under $100 million by 2027-2028.
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5: The State House Anti-Corruption Unit has directed Arua City Town Clerk David Kiasanku to immediately alter the payment of more than 1.5 billion shillings to China Railway 7 Group Company Limited, pending investigations into disputed contractual claim. In a letter, Brigadier General Andrew Isoke, the head of the State House Anti-Corruption Unit, instructed the city authorities to suspend the payment, saying the contract manager for the Uganda Support to Municipal Infrastructure Development Additional Financing Project disputes claim that the contractor is owed the money for works executed in Arua City. The directive followed an extraordinary Arua City Council sitting held on June 10, 2026, during which councillors approved a payment of more than 1.5 billion shillings to China's Railways 7 Group Company Limited for what officials describe as outstanding contractual obligations dating back about 2 years. According to documents presented to the council, the payment relates to road, streets, and drainage works undertaken under the World Bank-funded project when Arua was still a municipality. City officials urge that the liability was inherited by Arua City following its elevation from municipality to city status.
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2: It's opposite 4 p.m.
1: Walberiki lega meberi chinchabit weng.
2: We have prayers every Sunday.
1: Tuke lega meberi chiangwen weng.
2: We have also prayers on Thursday.
1: Merleg mechao kigonye.
2: That is a prayer of healing and deliverance.
1: Danmo ngan mo kena meti kigor kere me weng dushumir binwa kuno.
2: If you have weakness and sickness, you go there.
1: Ame foot power ma bo we wa lekong.
2: Before we go far, let us pray.
1: Woro nyinglo ba pap banga wotu ba shinmaleng.
2: Father, in the name of God, the Son, Father, Son, and the Holy Spirit, we want to thank you for this evening. You are a great God who does everything. As we enter into your word right now, lead us right now from the beginning to the end. Anything that comes across, push it aside. Let the word that we shall speak here comes from you. I prayed all this in Jesus' name.
1: Hallelujah.
2: Amen. Child of God listening to us this evening. Today I want to speak and see something very short that, right in your life. I want to speak about hatred. I know many people, they are hating them not in the right way. Many people are having a lot of worries. Let me welcome people from Pade. People from
1: Lamour.
2: People from Amor. People from Gulu. Other people are calling from
1: Umoro.
2: As I enter the radio right now, I'm seeing people calling
1: me.
2: That the servant of God have already entered. Today we speak. I want to speak to people having that spirit of hatred. I know many people are having a lot of hatred in their life. You cannot finish well because people are fighting against your life. You cannot finish well because people are torturing your life. You cannot finish well because your future has been closed. You are having a luggage that has defeated you. And you think of surrendering everything. If you have been going to many places, you get no peace. You go to your business, there is no peace. Even your marriage, there is no peace. At your workplace, there is no peace. Let me tell you today. As I speak about jealousy, I don't know who is jealous about you. Sometimes you have entered into a wrong place that they are doing evil things for you. Let me tell you today. If someone have done bad things in your life, that work will never accomplish. Let me tell you today. I know you are having a lot of worries. You have a lot of pain. You have been thinking a lot about your life. You have been looking for the solution of ending your
3: wounds.
2: How will I finish the battle? This sickness in my home, how will it come out? This sickness comes time and again. You come out from one, you go to another one. Others that are still coming. If you get a little money, it have to go to the hospital. It says speak right now. I'm seeing someone wanted to take medicine to kill him or herself. Wants to die. It says speak right now. Other people want to commit suicide. Let me tell you today. If God have risen to deliver you, he's ready to open your doors. I know many people have been mourning. People have been looking for the way of getting peace. Let me tell you today, Jesus Christ, he's ready to mend every spoiled thing in your life. When Paul and Silas went into the house of God, they got a child who had been begging for money. Time and again, they carry him and put him in the house of God. He is begging money time and again. Paul said, if you can accept one thing that I will give you.
3: Hallelujah.
2: Amen.
3: Hende mukutame wengot Paulo.
2: He made up his mind to Paul. I don't have gold or silver.
3: Amarom mino borri.
2: What I can give you. But it's only one thing I can give you. It's the name of Jesus Christ of Nazareth. Rise up on your feet and go. Let me tell you today. There's someone who is in need of the name of Jesus Christ. There's someone in need of the hand of God. I know you want the hand of God in your life. You want the hand of God in your home. You want the hand of God at your workplace. You want the hand of God in your way. Many things have been pursuing you for long. You want to get up and start doing something good. You find things getting spoiled. You cannot finish well in your life. Let me tell you today. There's a child called Joseph. He had a good dream in his life. Sometimes you have a good dreams in your life. Or you have a good work in your life. You have a lot of visions in your home. But many people are fighting to pull your home down. Many people are fighting to pull you down. Many people are fighting to break your business. Many people are fighting to break your marriage. You plant everything they steal. I know many times your things keep on getting lost. Every time you are crying because things are not right. Let me tell you today. Joseph was having a good dream in his life because God have already blessed him. His brothers never wanted the dream he had. As I speak this word, there's someone who don't want to see you having peace in your life. There's someone who doesn't want to see you settle in your marriage. There's someone who doesn't want to see you doing good work. Time and again, they want to see you cry. They want to see you in a lot of worries. Let us see the book of Genesis 37. It's speaking about the dream of Joseph.
3: Have
2: been dreaming a lot.
3: In the actually, Genesis chapter 1.
2: You need to read in Acholi so that people understand.
3: Achaki Pierdegui Abiro. Ende ko bu jema beso twal.
2: Is speaking about good things.
3: Karma you so ber kan leku leke ma be twal kone.
2: When Joseph was having a good
3: dream. Angeni ber kan leku leke ni ko ba megi.
2: I know you have been having that dream.
3: Achaki kwan ko de chaki ya de. Pia de ya bir chaki ya de.
2: Genesis 37:5.
3: Chakon kwani ya de wa ya bich.
2: 3-5.
0: Chakaya de kwani kitmani Yakobo onomar Yusebo no mar Yusebo makaro letieno ne duyu.
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3: Yes.
0: Ono en latien maginywalo ka wi latien maginywalo ka wi tiyu ne. 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
0: Ka Yusebo ulak
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3: Hallelujah.
0: Amen.
3: Hallelujah.
2: Amen.
3: Angeni joma Paul unotiki lek mabeshi kwa mamegi.
2: I know many people have been having good dreams
3: you
2: in their life.
3: Yusebo have latina mergi nywali with you.
2: Joseph, they have given birth to him at old age.
3: Bin won Yusebo unobedar madidom.
2: The father of Joseph was a big pastor.
3: He
2: have given birth to him at his old age. And Joseph was having blessing in his life. When he had this dream, his brothers hated him. Let me tell you today. I say speak right now. You have a lot of blessing in your life. But many people are fighting your blessing. Many people, they don't want to see you going forward with your blessing. Many people don't want to see you doing good things. Many people want to see you in problems. Many people want to see you going in a hard place. Let me tell you today. I know you're crying for love. You have been in problems for love. You have been looking for a way to pass on, but you cannot. You have been looking for where to go, but you cannot. Let me tell you today. You are prepared to deliver to you. You are prepared to open your ways. You are having a lot of suffering. You is in a lot of pain. You is so confused. Let me tell you today. The hand of God will touch your life. In Jesus' name of Nazareth. I know you have been having a lot of worries in your life. You have been looking for a way to come out. You have been looking for a pathway. Let me tell you today. Sometimes you have rendered everything. You want to go to the house of a rich doctor. You have gone in the house of a rich doctor. You have gone everywhere, no answer. You have gone to pray, no answer. Let me tell you today. Start knowing what is fighting in your life. Start checking on what is fighting against your life. What is making you not to finish well? If you pray, you cannot finish well. Because I know you have been having a lot of worries. You have been thinking a lot on your way. Let me tell you today. If God has risen to deliver you, there's no one who will stand. If someone is bewitching you, if someone is torturing your life, God will arise to stand for you. In Jesus' name, Nazareth.
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2: This word is so hard. Most of the people doesn't want to see their friend finish well. What can you speak about?
4: La kure jono getie we ko naganen obere kai miero ngene ne dano ngato moni pe mari nye miero ngene la moni ne kai teme chare miero ya pogero ar ko no pe ge chande wan kweu kong cement ge kweu baga chel onyo treva chel mo taka bena ar ket mano dano degi
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1: hallelujah otino ba
2: child of god
1: wuna medila wunya kombedi yere
2: you listening to me right now
1: na onluma medila
2: even they hurt your sleeping
1: will.
2: If you buy a bicycle, they say you are rich. This person is rich. Even just selling charcoal, people also are jealous of you. You are selling cassava. People are still fighting you. Let me tell you today, jealousy will never end. But God said if someone go back to him, he will fight for him. I know many people have been fighting your way. You are being looking for a way to get an answer. You try so hard to be well with people. You try so hard to move with people together. But you find them doing bad things
1: to you.
2: Let me tell you today, in Jesus' name of Nazareth, anyone who put their hand on you will suffer in Jesus' name. Many people are crying. Joseph has been thinking of being with his brothers closely. He thinks of moving with his brothers closely. His brothers have been having a lot of bad thoughts on him. They speak of words of killing him. Let me tell you today, there's someone standing on your way so much.
1: Read
2: verse 15 and 16.
1: Any 37, no?
4: A par we bitch ka par we bitchel. 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

0: Joseph was looking for his brother. I know you struggle hard to be with people. You want to bring people close, but they don't want to see you moving well. They don't want to see that. Let me tell you today, I know you have been thinking a lot. You are being problems a lot. You are being in battles a lot. Joseph was wandering on all bushes. And he want to get where his brother.
1: Hallelujah.
0: Amen. Let me tell you today, you can be with people well, but you find them fighting your life. They are fighting your way. Let me tell you today, anyone fighting your way, that battles will never end. Sunday in the morning, come in the church in La Ro.
1: 4 p.m.
0: It's opposite 4 p.m.
1: Gulu University.
0: If you reach Gulu University,
1: Gulu University,
0: you will get a petrol station. There's a road that branch.
1: And you look at Mary,
0: follow that road.
1: The woman now in Wokamicho, 4 p.m.
0: You'll move a little bit at your left hand
1: at 4 p.m.
0: At your right hand side, you will just get the child of God. Having battles in your life. Your way is not right. I know you have been struggling a lot for your life. Let
1: right.
0: me get three people. They say my life is not okay. I want to speak on two people.
1: Yes.
2: Wadok Jim Kibotin Lawin Radio, he not a beer, Hangwana Chela Wen, Habicha, Bichela Beach, and not a Rio, not a Bungana Beach, a beer, a boro, a bit a boro, come Jemela Quatica Fonyane, a ticket by Biakimon, a ticket at Den, Bori Wanka Kenyu, anyway, take a quarter, Jim Kibotin, we have no one made a tea, Korgi Korba, don't get a car appear which Bungwanke can, we have better known La Quatco, 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
3: Hello.
1: Yes. Atia Lokanga, Maguena.
3: I'm not here, you get your.
1: I'm going to go to the house.
3: Aki
1: a jolo. 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
1: 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It is wing, and no down wing, Pemurgi may take a tune. And then what be a char made a tune, whatever bear pet. You take a shadow.
3: A little
1: bit, and then a gamma pay. Gonna chima be quanamana, Chica, I ready to jabber be in the way condition.
2: Okay. Speak a family.
3: Hello?
2: What's your
3: name?
2: Yes.
1: Masi Mekwene.
3: Thank you.
1: Mepeshe?
3: Yeah.
1: Masi Yanini Birka, we are at a Rio, a dick. I mean, like Gampe, he called my Miggy. What's your name, Michelle Dequene?
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2: Kevin.
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1: and
0: for you,
1: right? And then,
0: yeah, I tell you,
3: child of God,
0: come okay, me you
3: wherever you are,
0: and you think God, my drunk to
3: I know you're having a lot of witness in your life. You think of being with people,
0: and you know that when you think I
3: but they're hating you,
0: you know that when pity you, my meggy,
3: you find they're not in your way.
0: That look combative,
3: it says, speak right now. There's someone who wants to settle with a husband. But you cannot get him the one to stay with
0: you.
3: You think with your heart. And you have a lot of
0: thinking
3: that you should do something to bring development. But there's someone who doesn't want to see
0: what happens.
3: Everywhere you go, you meet with bad words. Anywhere you speak, people doesn't want to hear. Even at your workplace, they doesn't want to hear. Most of the people keep on fighting after you.
0: They
3: be fighting after you. Even at your workplace, they are fighting. Let me tell you today, in Jesus' name of Nazareth, God will open your door. God will make for you a way. I know most of people are crying. Most of people that ask
0: me,
3: how will I finish? How will I end these issues? Call me in the number 0765.
0: Abishel.
3: 66.
0: Abongwen.
3: 99.
0: Abishel Abig.
3: 65.
0: Namachima bi owa bora.
3: That number will reach the
0: number.
3: You is having a lot of troubles in your life. Who is having no peace?
0: Not Abiru Abishel Abig.
3: 0765.
0: Abishel.
3: 66.
0: Abongwen.
3: 99.
0: Abishel Abig.
3: 65.
0: Onyo not Abiru. Aboro abongwen.
3: Oro 0789.
0: Abich Ashel.
3: 511.
0: Ario Abiro Abishel.
3: 276.
0: Not Abiro Aboro abongwen.
3: 0789.
0: Abich Ashel.
3: 511.
0: Ario Abiro Abishel.
3: 276.
0: Yina medikan matek.
3: You all who is in a lot of troubles, you is crying a lot. You have a lot of worries. You are so confused. You have struggled for long. You try to do other things, there's no answer. You want to do good things, there's no answer.
0: 18,
3: verse 18.
0: Verse
3: 18 and 19.
0: Chigioki Pierre nono.
3: And you will end with 20.
0: Parwe borke, panka parwe borke, parwe bongwen. ipiede wiye birno te wacho ni ng'o
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0: hallelujah
1: amen
0: hallelujah le kame o megu pa yosefo ginen yosefo
3: when the brothers of Joseph saw him
0: onere diga word
3: When he was walking,
0: there have
3: been speaking bad words
0: on him.
3: I know where you go. If you are passing, people are speaking against
0: you.
3: That sea is passing. He's coming.
0: They
3: start planning bad words on you.
0: They
3: start planning bad things on your home. You just plant some soya.
0: In your poor gang, you are more man now.
3: Or a maize.
0: Get out to new matter.
3: They start being jealous of you. They see that you are getting rich.
0: What you did in here.
3: Let me tell you today.
0: I know
3: most of the people have been jealousy. The way the brother of Joseph have been jealous on him.
0: What you did in here.
3: Let me tell you today. When they saw Joseph, they saw him from afar. They started speaking bad words on him. That the dreamer is coming. Let us kill him and throw him. And we say a wild animals are eating him. Let me tell you today. Other people put bad things on you. They send sickness on you. If you go to the hospital, you will hear that malaria.
0: That typhoid.
3: Even that sickness doesn't exist.
0: If
3: you go to test, you will never find
0: anything.
3: Let me tell you today. Your time have already come. Your time have come to come. Your time have come for God to deliver you. You are born in many places, different hospitals.
0: But
3: you cannot get an answer in your life.
0: Hallelujah.
3: Amen.
0: Until
3: you die. That malaria have killed you. That typhoid have already killed you. That stroke have already killed you.
0: Hallelujah.
3: Amen. Let me tell you today. There's someone having pain in their leg. At night you cannot lie down on your bed. You will be worried when will the day come. You are so confused. Let me tell you today. The hand of God will touch you. Come and get me in the church Tomorrow, Saturday, I will meet people
0: one on one.
3: Those who can meet me tomorrow one-on-one,
0: come.
3: I will prophesy in your life. I will speak in your life. Every Sunday, I'm praying with people at church.
0: Bring
3: that sickness that have defeated you. Bring that thing that you feel cannot come out of your body. Because you are so confused in what you are doing. Even you find no peace in your life. You feel you cannot finish what you are doing. Everything you cannot finish well. finish well in your marriage. You cannot finish well in your job. In Jesus' name of Nazareth. The hand of God will touch you. I know Joseph had been looking for his brothers. He wanted to stay with his brothers. He brought an idea of development. Most of people doesn't want to see the good thing you're doing. They doesn't want to see you doing something good. They don't want to see you building even a house. They don't want to see you doing business. Other people doesn't want to see you settle in your marriage. Most of the time they want to see you in problems. They doesn't want to see you going well. Most of the time they want to see you in pain. Let me tell you today, this is your time. You need to get a time and reach church. Let me tell you today, child of God, don't let people tell you. Don't let people tell you that there is deliverance. Get up yourself so that you come and get your own deliverance. Don't be calling aside that pastor help me. You is having a lot of pain. Just get up. You is having battles. Just come and church. Who is confused? Come at church. I want to see the people say, Pastor, the issue is not me, cannot get done. Whatever is fighting in your life cannot make you finish well. We shall prophesy on you to see that battle on Sunday. Those who will come early, I will start seeing them one-on-one. If you come on Sunday, the prayer will begin at 8. The first people who will come, I will meet them one-on-one. I will prophesy on them. Before I step on the altar, I will first prophesy on them. Try hard to see the hand of God in your life. Try hard and see what God will do in your life. We have prayers on Sunday and Thursday. Every day. Friday and Saturday we meet people one-on-one.
0: Hallelujah.
3: Amen. On Friday and Saturday we
0: speak to people one-on-one.
3: Tomorrow we shall speak to people one-on-one. That is the day we meet people one-on-one. And praise on Thursday and Saturday. Call me on 0765.
0: Abishel.
3: 66.
0: Abongwen.
3: 99.
0: Abishel Abig.
3: 65.
0: Anuona me enoni.
3: I will repeat.
0: Mang maber.
3: Masa it well.
0: Agane choy maber.
3: Also write it well.
0: Pastor George enametika lokeren.
3: This is Pastor George speaking.
0: Yinameti gor mateko wacha amirikirka gang palego pa Pastor George.
3: You is having a lot of weakness. Say I want to go to the church of Pastor George.
0: Not a biru, a bishel, a big.
3: 0765.
0: A bishel.
3: 66.
0: A bongwen.
3: 99.
0: A bishel, a big.
3: 65.
0: On your not a biru, a boro, a bongwen.
3: Or 0789.
0: A beach, a shell.
3: 511.
0: A rio, a biru, a bishel.
3: 276.
0: Not a biru, a boro, a bongwen.
3: 0789.
0: A beach, a shell.
3: 511.
0: A rio, a biro, a bishel.
3: 276. You is having a lot of weakness in your life. I know you have been thinking a lot. You have been worrying a lot. Even there's no peace in your life. Because your way has been shut. Sometimes you think of why you are under the sun. You are worried a lot where I'm taking it back to you. Everywhere you go, there's no peace. You think a lot why are they giving back to you, but you cannot get.
0: Last verse.
3: Job 3. Job has been worrying when he was
0: born.
3: I know you have been worrying a lot. Jealousy that people are putting on you. And you are saying, why are they giving back to me under the sun? I cannot finish well in everything I'm doing. I cannot finish well on I cannot finish well in my home. I cannot finish well in what I'm doing.
1: Chapter 3, verse 3.
0: Hallelujah.
3: Amen.
1: Adeka no?
0: Adeki ken. Kwan America adeki ken. Ye no one gima bae ko.
1: Kwano ken.
0: You which are dek ting adek.
1: Chora dek ting adek watani. Wek nino mayam ginyuali.
3: Ginyuala.
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3: Let the day I was given birth on perish.
0: Karamengo.
1: Ki wo mayam gilogo iye ni. Don gigamo la ten la cho.
0: Hallelujah. Amen. Ewa jimirgi nina megi nywari yomi urwenj matual.
3: He said may the day of his birth perish. Idi
0: wore megi nywari yomi urwenj matual.
3: The night may it perish.
0: Na wanga moken bemiri nywari ni renuni.
3: Even anyone should not be born on that day. He had been worrying a lot on that day he was given birth.
1: Pingo peto ekare menyuala. Pingo kuona peo tumchot. Ka aki ich. Ka aki ich.
0: Dar you do parpare do kariyo.
3: Job have been worrying.
0: Pul darwe obilka kong matet.
3: Most of the people have been crying.
0: Idea kukwe plowni. Pingo do wet peda dunyu waho.
3: That why have you... Why can you make me not to come out? I need to die before coming out. I've seen a lot of suffering in this world. I know you've seen suffering in this world. You have been crying a lot. This is your time. God will rise to do his
0: work
3: in your life. It's the time God will start opening your doors. Is the time God will start delivering you. I know many people have been touching your life. Many people have been touching your way. They have been disturbing you for long. They have been in disturbance for so long. In Jesus' name of Nazareth. On Sunday, come to church. I'm left
0: with
3: 8 minutes. I will read for you my number. And I will show you where the church is. I know you have been thinking a lot.
0: Not Abiru, Abishel, Abij.
3: 0765.
0: Abishel.
3: 66.
0: Abongwen.
3: 99.
0: Abishel, Abij.
3: 65.
0: When you not Abiru, Aboro, Abongwen.
3: Oro 0789.
0: Abij, Ashel.
3: 511.
0: Ario. 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
3: 0789
0: Abich Ashel
3: 511
0: Ario Abiro Abishel
3: 276
0: Onyo Jero Abiro Abishel Abich
3: Oro 0765
0: Abishel
3: 66
0: Abongwen
3: 99
0: Abishel Abij.
3: 65.
0: Jina meglwen tugur koni matek.
3: You is having a lot of battles.
0: Jina media wona matek.
3: You are in a lot of
0: trouble. Jina widu ruje matek.
3: You is so confused.
0: Jina media par matek.
3: You is in worry.
0: Wati ando paru chuma bea.
3: finish well.
0: Kanisa tikame luon la ro.
3: The church is in La Ro.
0: Ka opime ki 4 p.m.
3: It's opposite 4 p.m. Kayine
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3: If you are from the market,
0: Chiri Lubu Yo and never been away university.
3: You follow that road to
0: yo,
3: university.
0: You marry chun cool enuni, chiri gayir chairmanoi nen gang lega koi chi metunga cham.
3: You will just climb a little bit, you will see the church at
0: your kayine aki university.
3: But if you are from Gulu University, you will get a road branching from the
0: station.
3: You will follow that route and you will get 4 p.m. At your right hand side, you will get the church by the road.
0: If you get 4 p.m.,
3: move small, you will get the church.
0: Hallelujah.
1: Amen.
3: You is having a lot of battles. Try hard, come
0: and
3: see what God will do in your life. Don't let people tell you. Come by yourself.
0: Not a biru, a boro, a bongwen.
3: 0789.
0: A beach, a shell, a shell.
3: 511.
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3: 0789.
0: A Beach, a Shell, a Shell.
3: 511.
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3: 276.
0: On your not a Biro, a Bishel, a Beach.
3: Oro 0765.
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3: 99.
0: Abishel Abich.
3: 65.
0: Wasam namana, tijo mkere mirpenyo, wasam nama inyotia winye kioho.
3: Other people from outside, maybe you want South Sudan. Number four. WhatsApp.
0: Iti winye South Sudan.
3: You are hearing from South Sudan.
0: Iti Congo.
3: You are in Congo.
0: Iti Tanzania.
3: You are in Tanzania.
0: Iti Kenya.
3: You are in Kenya.
0: Iti UK.
3: You are in UK.
0: Yina itika winye yutiru matini.
3: And you are listening to us this evening. Imir
0: kubekera.
3: You want to communicate kubekera with us. Kubekera
0: wasam number.
3: Communicate through the WhatsApp number.
0: Jero Abiru Aboro Aboro.
3: 0788.
0: Adek Adek.
3: 33.
0: Ario Not.
3: 20.
0: Achel Not.
3: 10.
0: Jero Abiru Aboro Aboro.
3: 0788.
0: Adek Adek.
3: 33.
0: Ario Not.
3: 20.
0: Achel Not.
3: 10.
0: May you be go come the may you take a winya can be under
3: the one that you will just call because you are living here.
0: Not a biru Abishel Abich.
3: 0765.
0: Abishel Abishel.
3: 66.
0: Abongwen Abongwen.
3: 99.
0: Abishel Abich.
3: 65.
0: On your not a biru Aboro Abongwen.
3: Oro 0789.
0: A beach, a shell, a shell.
3: 511.
0: A Rio, a Biro, a Bishel.
3: 276.
1: All right.
0: Nama na eno. Yina metiki gormatek.
3: You is having a lot of weakness. I greet everyone listening to us this evening.
0: Amoro Bishop Sola.
3: I greet Bishop Sola. I know he's listening to us this evening. Let the mass of God be upon his life. I know the hand of God will hold him wherever he is. Let God stand with him. Thank you so much. All of us, we shall meet on Sunday.
0: Okay.
3: Tomorrow,
0: they will get.
3: All right. Thank you. Father, thank you. Children have been hearing your word time again. Let it enter their lives. Open their ways. Open their doors. If you bring them on Sunday, lead them in every way. Lead them wherever they are going. I put in your hand.
0: Luba Award, the
3: name of God, the Father, Son, and the Holy Spirit.
1: All right.
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3: 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Semester Mario, Doko Techo Lekwano Kateya Director Dickens Udon Bursary Scheme. 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
1: 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At Madrid Man Warehouse, Kabiru Malaj Metich, Kigangwan Mifunye Yupumutaka, Pingit Matut, Kwan Wachimi Namba, Nota Pira Pira Dek, Angwena Rio Not, Abichila Bungwena Nguen, Unyo Nota Dekaria Dek, Adek Nora Jail, Angwena Rio Not. 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
0: Review Mamiki, Tuan Mapiki,
2: Billy and Ministry of Internal Affairs, yeah, Uyugo. No, my one will war. It was a restrict, Jimmy May in each other, but Jumu care Matiwaba, but family in Guano Mekonya give me ya. Guano Mekonya give me Gedu, but how many Gedu are there? Guru can't mean it, Ramuatini. 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
5: It is something very, very special.
0: Life commentary. King Edgema Paul. They come to come apart.
5: And Brian and Burmo. And Burmo in the penalty area. What a touch. Brian and Burmo forces a brilliant.
0: Sports Gala. Chakecha wa dek. Wacha wa beach. Melty anu. Keep here a ball. Riyabungwa and Donner Beach. 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

0: Sports Gala. 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
0: Life commence. 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
1: 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And Burmo in the penalty area. What a touch. 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
0: Sports Gala. Chakachawa deck. Wachawa beach. Meltiano. Keep your ball. We have went on their beach. Speak farmer. Duan ma pegik. Sports Gala.
1: Dorgu Fernandez again. Patrick Dorgu! Oh, he has hit a belter!
0: Life commentary, King H. Mapol, Likum Tukuma Parpa, Sports Gala.
1: Trossa, Eberechese! 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
0: Chakachawa deck, Wachawa beach, Meltiano, keep your ball, Riabu went on their beach, speak farmer, Duan Mapigik.
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0: Yes, no one thing did decola when radio coming on a decay at Timokar, Pierre, where deck you want to a deck, Quemutian, no one did decoman, locum to Macar, Borich, when I get it to toilet a Friday, Comantica Yape, no down when take a waga, excitement, Madeira did a lawing radio. Coming on in, you treat a bien a watch, come a coach, Mubazila, when radio. She very can, Mikan, Comedir, Abicupe, Joe Mutu, and John, Mancono. Patrick, one alone or party, and better to right back my bad either. Come on, you to under coach, and only new coach on my bad, a dictic in the what, Magobutero eek. Come on, Jimine, be war my bad, Kuno, but I be when you, what we go to him bore, in a quare manok, Michar will any. Rather, I watch here, no, you a manok, cover dugu, what beg a car, me go to him bore, where we win your car, he carre. 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

0: Yes, no one did the call when you're ready. You can have a Kubaki Patrick and Kono Berbella to Woody, no two right back. My bear did a motto under Kochi. 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So Tintany and my pair attack will be no comprehensive report keyboard and Ben and Ote line when you're ready. Patrick, it didn't impama. 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
1: What about economy?
0: Magatia, Tabinity, where you're white, good year only.
1: Yes,
0: a 40 life young Miss Pick FM, Berke Car, Meteor Nekila, when you ready you, Pamopor, Kum Coach, in a Berkin Lutu Mutu under Coach. Amirni, K. A. Tier Kinye, Kade Tietiwa, Kitala Dita no mentoring Kerin.
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1: I end on COVID, Ojero, and Koyamian, Corona, Ojero, and so Beruki got on the old park, a corner ring like an around. Any and a pa, we are boom and midway, and then around Kenyon and Chanaka, we are full, yes. 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
0: Yeah, yeah.
1: So, you may appear, Timmy, by two young angels, Macharo.

0: Hey, no, don't go. 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So, I don't better Lamont Chan. 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
0: 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So come to the next level. You know, well, Beru, Quantum Buzzy. So again, get Beru, Chalky Cochani, which are the Nano Buzzy Carol, Buzzy to get your wing.
1: That's
0: why I welcome it.
1: Yeah, that is a very good development. Kita ani ankere, manyo tingeti matera. 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
1: okay
0: ma wa beru next week next Saturday let me just say next Saturday after this Saturday
1: after this Saturday yeah
0: yes so why beru ki friendly thing up in the po pi en ku chen bazi
1: okay
0: Ah, I'm a chile gorumu ba or friendly you know very ba by choice in a secondary school. You know, ba among one by choice and young angel what you bet.
1: Oh me ring in any and baby where kidding. Now Patrick, kicking any a former tech me your comprehensive report about kin me you dir who can make an code you appear tech da mutiny my foot be arcade line. Kong wa nywa kong bena manok about Paicho Young Angels. Pian Paicho Young Angels taking team. Ma yini tuge beni taking executive mamalo. 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
0: Neru wa chie kamane, club me Paicho Young Angel, Pai Club Parwede. So, you know, it's a community club. 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
0: Yeah.
1: Yes, so you only don't mere community move it here.
0: Okay,
1: you don't know what you need. 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
0: Yeah.
1: What take it down, Machalo, down to the Pacho Young Angel, Makaluan, and the Wokomon, Mon Wan Wang, and the King Yajue, and the dear Bubari.
0: Okay.
1: So, why you go to Romo, to Romo, better than Pinga Pink, meaning I'm keeping them around. Tiname. You don't want no key, you mean, looking among all, Maramuli, looking among all, get it up to you. Aha, then I'll have done what challenge you. 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
0: Yeah.
1: 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Look here, hold on pity, one get candy, one, the middle court, the Gian Maramu Pili chanter. 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Dear mother, cut an. I will buy your bureau, my poor. 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And Kibiru Kinano. You're spotting and keep by your young angel. We don't know what war, my bear, my no one food of war. No, dear man, upon your family, Maconia, Mamega, no, upon your family, Mukanani or Wang, but your Mukanani.
0: Yeah,
1: you know, what can I mean by your young angel? Check where it. You are a par quality of by your quality of planet, Mamere Menu of great matter. He don't well with us, Mukene, Kai Nana Tiki Kerr. Kitchen my bear, people kicker, kitchen me, I'm with you, Chian, the compacho young angel, Chi, ten you know, don't bong no. He never give more, or you are, where we're very young on my bear.
0: Okay.
1: Aha,
0: yes, I know about
1: you.
0: Yes, I follow my terror, Patrick. I will be a car, me coupe ter, ter, Borimin young, Jim, I'm not a car, Pacho young angels, and a foil, Chowani, and a foil. Ian Mibber Life is Speak FM. I will look at my Giki Bola win radio.
1: I'm not for it. It's for a market, my team, Kerajim, a mar management, Miss Speak FM, Kamar, Kerma Wonter, Kere, you've made me to hold you. You've made to hold. Because Kermano Wonner, Keronel, you actually can my own or Romo promoting your Romo chat of Kereking or a club material, Tiamati. You can paint your Kiloko spot. You're not a query. So, Arama Armada, well, I don't bought Paicho Young Angel. Legend, Diri, or Biono Yir, that did Mobazi Mabe, and Paicho community, what Biono, what Biono, what Twitter Medal, that did Ramape, Yum Twin, Water, Pian Wang, Yangani, War, Chile State, State, Corner de Talk, Corner to Peto, and your teeth. Jimmy Motte, I went to Mobazi, and Wang would team back to me by Nirna Yango, to be a papa, well, Legoning off. One a year, you make a baby. 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
0: my. I follow my terror leader. Patrick, you're on the radio. My own better live can we speak FM? Come a bigger car, me cool and what no comprehensive report. We're watching on camera, no, me charwin and a bigger car, me mean what update, mano ake paicho young angels and coronier Patrick, bene, aka ining ole, yachuri road, mano de corridor, aka ma pok, ma meat loyaki gulu, la ditty bene, no Kenya and yubo pok, loya, loyaki gulu, sit in the wind radio. We're watching on camera, no, me charwin, come a do or medical locum to Luani di deco.
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0: Yes, no at any decola when you radio come at Timo Car de Camarama Pierre Man, we are bitch. When don't get a camera knock, no Adonio and Chawa Mario Locum to Romano Carbore, speak FM, man speak FM, sports gala. Caminoni, for a medic poi, man cono beginner coaching course, Igul City, Matica Biano, Car Cola when you radio. Niana, we don't team Mungajo, a man cono, no inca miro beru coach, Kikelu course in your tier, Camane Coupe, K office per DF. Manche and manager straight cherry a account, a bank account by Kulu District Football Association on the Winnie Radio. Kamanon Brian Okong, Kila did a secretary. 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We are good here to Hario. We are good here, leak. But you opted at the high gear, Ginane Benomi, I cannot take in gay. Then you did any to West Nile, no team watch on. But Ulutokonio, Kau Dugude, Pajaka, no teams more part, Giberkika, Mikwanine, Kar, Kikore, Lawin Radio, Luani Dideco, now speak FM Sports Gala. Come on over chair, Wayue, Waduki Wangchawane, Mario. 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

0: Fakonim. Fanning na nice to see you, and I saw the other person on our budget at the group. We are in any assay. Nasa Pokora Beja Possum.
1: When this is all over, Norway will reflect fondly on their time in Massachusetts. This will always be the stadium that brought them their first World Cup win in almost three decades. Iraq seen off here in the opener. Success against Senegal in New York, New Jersey. What chance of using that confidence to foil a two-time winner of this tournament?
2: Yes, Merwe Pashakira take a car live keba coming on kicker way in the World Cup and tika teach anyone to you can kind of speak FM Elling Alan take a car magiki
1: Boston. Two more matches to come beyond this. The Germans will be here for a round of 32 game a few days from now. There will be a quarter final for this city to absorb as well. May well be that one of these two teams is back here for that quarter.

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0: comment free, King H. Mapol, they come to my bad bats.
1: Brian Mbeumo in the penalty area. 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
0: Sports Gala, Chapechawa deck, watch our beach, Meltiano, keep your ball, Riabu and Donner Beach, Speak Farmer, Duan Mapigi.

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1: Sports Gala. 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Kimati kabina nyo.
2: Someone flies. Hit! It is something very, very special.
1: Life commentary. King H. Mapol. Lekum tuhu ma parpat.
2: Brian and Burmo. And Burmo in the penalty area. What a touch. Brian and Burmo forces a brilliant.
1: Sports Gala. Chaka chawa dek. Wachawa beach. Meltiano. Keep yara bor. Yabu Antonia beach. Speak farmer. Duan mapigik. Sports Gala.
2: Torgu Fernandez again. Patrick Torgu! Oh, he has hit a belter!
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2: Trossa, Eberechese! Dominate hat-trick!
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0: 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Kadung I group G. Egypt to Iran group and down went for Roma Carla when you read Egypt take a point a deck New Zealand take a point a Rio Belgium take a point a Rio Egypt take a point a when group any while Iran go go Egypt PA point Maroma when group any tech more when you read you come along down when Piberia dire group G and be taking group ma Omar Balo party by Jomo Kene Bene la when you read you Kadong Bene group L Panama no to England Croatia to Ghana Kama bene, Ghana tika holding point. 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And you better foot get here or picking a carong Mexico, Ben, take Waranga, me remark loving radio. Bosnia as governor, Gijora USA, USA, Utiago making number chill. Switzerland, foot picking a me remark. Australia, Ben, picking a me remark. Argentina, Ben, foot picking a carong Ben, a man taking teams of food dong, Maduong, Lupe, Kitu, Manobo, Warotin, Kidiri, no Jomokening a nga. Mumia Gitia Gimakla win radio. Mel Keta Gymnetica Carcare, a World Cup, Carke Care. 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This time African countries Guyele, Pedagule, we were Keta, Chan Chan, Piano Nano, Morocco Caro, South Africa Caro, Pingene, Mogokwaka, Ghana, Benekari. 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
2: Brian Mbeumo. 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What a touch. 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
1: Sports Gala. Chakechawa Dek, Wachawa Beach, Meltiano, Kipiara Ball, Riabu Antonia Beach, Speak Farmer, Duan Mapegik. Sports Gala.
2: Torku Fernandez again. Patrick Torku. Oh, he has hit a belter.
1: Live commentary. King Yechma Paul. Likum Tukuma Patpat. Sports Gala.
2: Trossa. 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
1: The winger has attracted attention from a number of clubs, including Liverpool this summer, and after the game, the 19-year-old was asked about his future. Here's what he had to say.
2: No, I don't know. I'm not thinking about my future after the World Cup. I'm trying to put all my energy on the World Cup and see what is going to happen after. I can say nothing about that.
1: Jubilant fans took to the streets of Abidjan in the Ivory Coast to celebrate the win and reaching the knockout stages. These fans made sure they celebrated the milestone after three previous failed attempts to get out of their group at a World Cup. So Germany's defeat was a blow for Scotland, and that was...
0: Yes, when you're ready, you'll make it... 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Says Fabregas, Como, take a team, name a bear, Adida. So they have brain and tactics. Keep me delivering from a player. So, for corner, I'm a dini, I'm a dini, biberge car, me yarne, car, ki car, la win radio. Pian wane, I'm a gym, I'm a tika moj, moj, mo, team smokene, Kirby World Cup, they are going on, jomo kete, rota, rora, mete, kiwi, la war, mu routine, la win radio, kama, City go berge car mi yelo 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
1: Transfer news today, and Manchester City have agreed a British record fee with Nottingham Forest for midfielder Elliot Anderson. We understand the fee to be £116 million, surpassing the amount paid for players like Jack Grealish, Jude Bellingham and Declan Rice. The deal would see him become the most expensive British player of all time and the joint second most expensive Premier League transfer. Jamie Carragher believes he'll create a formidable midfield partnership with Rodri.
3: I think this was a deal Manchester City would have done if Pep Guardiola was still at the club. So I think it's not just about the manager. Maybe Maresca saying, you know, he really, you know, likes the player. I think this was a deal Manchester City wanted to get done anyway. There was a lot of noises before, I think, Pep, you know, left Manchester City. Who will he play with? I think they want to keep Rodri at the club. I think there's noises around him as well with Real Madrid. But when you think of Rodri and Bernardo Silva last season, in the second half of the season, they were fantastic as a midfield pair, especially in that Carabao Cup final against Arsenal. And I think with Bernardo Silva moving on to Real Madrid, I think it's just the obvious, you know, spot now for Elliot Anderson to join Rodri, and that will be a really formidable midfield.
1: Well, as Carragher alluded to there, the signing would be the first made by City following the departure of Pep Guardiola and ahead of the expected arrival of Enzo Maresca. Our reporter Ben Ransom believes the change at the top means this might not be the end of City's spending.
4: We know Rodri is about to enter the final year of his contract. Now, he has been a sensational player for Manchester City, even if he's not quite hit the Ballon d'Or heights since coming back from injury. He's still very, very effective. We've seen that from Spain. But he's been quite clear with Spanish reporters in the World Cup. He's going to sort his future out at the end of the World Cup, and only then will he decide where that lies. Now, City obviously would love him to stay. He's been integral to what they've built. But they recognise, too, that at some point he's either got to sign a new contract or he's got to decide to leave. So that's, this would take the pressure off in the sense that Anderson could replace him stylistically in the side, but ideally, I guess, they pair them together. So what does that mean for the likes of Nico Gonzalez? Maybe that means that his future may lie elsewhere. He was brought in, as someone remember, as an understudy to Rodri, as hopefully someone that could develop to take his place in the team. That now looks unlikely given what we've seen in terms of performance. They like to make one marquee signing a summer. That's generally been the strategy here. This fits in with that. It obviously eclipses their own transfer record, the £100 million they paid Aston Villa for Jack Grealish some 5 years ago. So you'd imagine this would be the marquee signing, but given there's a new manager, given there's a bit of uncertainty about Pep Guardiola leaving, and given the fact that we could still see some high-profile exits, not least the likes of Jack Grealish, who would command a transfer fee, you'd imagine there still would be at least one or two through the door before the window closes.
1: Well, Anderson will be a key part of Thomas Tuchel's squad for the remainder of their World Cup journey. Let's cross live to our football correspondent, Rob Dorset, in Kansas City with the England squad for the first time today. Rob, welcome along. What do you think Tuchel will make of this extra attention on Anderson?
5: I don't think he'll like it, is the truth. I mean, the bottom line is, look, that England have a World Cup that they're trying to win. They have a game tomorrow in New Jersey against Panama that they desperately need to win and win well. So if they're going to have hopes of finishing top of the group, this is a distraction that I think Thomas Tuchel could have done without. But he's realistic. I mean, Gareth Southgate, his predecessor, had a complete ban on any player trying to do a transfer while they were out at a major tournament. They weren't allowed to go for a medical or anything. Thomas Tuchel is much more lenient than that, but it has to be within some pretty strict criteria. And the criteria that I asked him about before the tournament started, he said that he didn't want any player going for a medical or being distracted on match day minus two, as we call it, 2 days before the game, match day minus one, the day before the game, or the game, the day of the game itself, match day. And so that leaves quite a small window of opportunity for Elliot Anderson and anybody else who wants to organise a medical in this tournament to actually get that medical done. There were some reports last night that suggested Elliot Anderson might be having a medical in New York today. Remember, the team fly there later on. They'll have one more training session here in Kansas City that we'll see shortly. Then they will fly to New Jersey ahead of that big game against Panama tomorrow. There were some suggestions he'd have a medical in New York later on today. I can't see that happening at all, and I made that point, because it would breach Thomas Tuchel's rules, plain and simple. And if he was to do that, Elliot Anderson would risk the wrath of Thomas Tuchel. And
0: yes, Meryl, one of the reporters, Matthew Kampa, England, come over, Jenny. I did a numerotin medical in Ian Martini, in New York, Pian Gitika to New Jersey, the Panama, you decumubu routine. Well, Chawaneke Winu, Winu in a war tin, diri, time difference, epiti marom. Well, okay, Winu, Winu papat. Oh, in Ian Martini, and no mere good team medical. Thomas Tuchel, EAP, Yumki transfer, Matika going on. Pian transfer, Tika disorganizing Lutu. And secondly, Lutu no mere good team medical and other things. Well, Thomas Tuchel, over blocking medical and HR of a team at Pian England getting a tour, Panama, Dirila win radio. So, even a mixed reaction, medical car, but deal, which are two more quiddy. Now, okay, no more pingo Manchester City, good in your com getual, you come la dit Elliot Anderson. Elliot Anderson, Oberic, Lutu, before Pep Guardiola, or Tanya Timper City. Ndong Tikin, one of the most prospect Masita Miracle. We know Jimmy Carragher, former Liverpool defender. I'm tell you, yes, why in NT edition, my bad, the color did to be the midfield Genki Rodri, Romo Yubutimpa, Manchester City, my bad. Dong Elliot Anderson is a box to box midfielder. Two box to box, my bad, did I win radio. In Okono, key pitch performance metrics, mid 2025 to 2026. 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midfielder enkono okay, ranking and highly in radio. 376 line breaking passes. Man kono mano passes mukene tie mano a line imiu mano te complete la win radio. Obero passes maromo alibario kemia deck Pierre Boro la win radio. Merke da BBC Sports Medis kuti mukene la win radio. I dribbling enkono lodging successful dribble obero Pierre Bongo and we are beat. 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
7: Norway must be asking themselves, how do you stop him? 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They have all their players behind. They're in good position.
0: Yes, Mel Katala did Ousmane Dembele, Uchiru Keregoro. Ma dek la win radio France. Take a go in Norway. Go to dek. Ikumachil. Deke a foot pier dek. We are here again. Kama wa nayano. Jemine. Take a word. Ma bea adida. Bot team. Palo France. Don't watch

0: kone kampa Chelsea le wunye dedi ino kone ni palestri tiemu miru ti Merikon mamege tiyan eno landing e UK le wo keta wa chikere makile kero kaminoni mafutu wa chero mabo na kongwa winki bot the top reporters magu wajini palestri it was one of the Serie A best defender. So it's a very perfect signing. But la dit Zabi Alonso la win radio. Kun lok paladiti worked man.
1: Chelsea now, because they are very, very close to bringing in a player. And Xabi Alonso's first signing, potentially, that's from Atalanta. The right back or the right wing back, Marco Palestra, joining from Atalanta, we think, if all goes well, in a package worth around £43 million. Sam, what kind of player are they getting?
2: The reigning Serie A Defender of the Year, Dalmish. I mean, it doesn't come bigger than that. Albeit, I think we'll put an asterisk over that because Federico Di Marco was the Serie A Player of the Season, also a wing-back. So they decided to split them up and honour two players, which is lovely. But Di Marco hit 17 assists last season and broke the record in Serie A. So I think he was the best defender. We'll have to say that Palestra was the second, but still a pretty big honour. First proper full campaign as a senior and looks like pure wing back. And we discussed last week, Darmish, we were asking, what's Xabi Alonso going to do? Is he going to go back to his back three that he liked at Bayer Leverkusen? Or is he going to go with the back four, which he potentially felt forced to play at Real Madrid, because you can't really get away with playing three centre-backs at Real Madrid. This is the first big clue. Palestra is a wing back. Like, he is built like a wing back. He's tall, long stride, loves to knock the ball into space and run. That to me looks like a very pure Italian wing back style. So this could be the first clue here that Xabi Alonso is going to go back three and wing backs. And Palestra's look, he looks like a very modern version of what Serie A has seen in the last 10 years or so. If you think about Atalanta's full back, wing back pairing of Robin Gosens and Hans Hatterbor from about 5-6 years ago.
0: Yes, madam. The analysis manok mo akikum that hit Palestri was one of the best defenders in Serie A last year. Charo na madek ben rinyo dugi diere. 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
4: Brian Mbeumo, Mbeumo in the penalty area. 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
3: Sports Gala, chaka chawa de, wachawa beach, miltiano, keep ya the ball. We have went on their beach. Speak farmer, duan mapigik. Sports Gala.
4: Togo Fernandez again. Patrick Togo! Oh, he has hit a belter!
3: Life commentary. King H. Mapol, Likum Tukuma Papa, Sports Gala.
4: Trossa, Everett Chiesa! Dominate hat trick!
3: 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Yabu went on their beach. Speak farmer, Duan Mapigik.
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2: Summer flies. It is something very, very special.
1: Life commentary. King Exma Paul. They come to my part.
2: Brian and Bermo. And Bermo in the penalty area. What a touch. Brian and Bermo forces a brilliant.
1: Sports Gala. Chakachawa deck. Watchawa beach. Meltiano. Keep your ball. We have went on their beach. Speak farmer. Duan Mapiki.
3: Yes, hello.
0: Hello.
3: Yeah, for a dindeko.
0: A for it, a man, I.
3: Man Joseph, Paboba.
0: Pabotin and Joseph.
3: Pabotin, madam, and dear boy.
0: Hmm.
3: For a Kirik market, a spot, you know, radio station, which I may call a way better. Not a lot of speed is to pay or lower.
0: For
3: a man, I didn't know. I wonder if they go to my bed.
0: Hmm.
3: I didn't know. I didn't know. Oh, very young. Any killer person, you know, we'll get it. We let our way there, can all you cook down the main commercial. So, one man, truly, no one able to be my man, see your look at a bear, my tech. Also, one year, Merrick, I'm a ticket that you have changed a bit. It's kind of like a woman.
0: Okay. Tu hona ba bere
3: Starlight. Starlight ti pa bo.
0: Okay.
3: E wale go da bi no man do ng chen cha bet ka cho ma ngire no.
0: Aye na mo ti yin de on wa bere ka mi no update kita yup e oni ti wat kere. Aye. All right, afo ma tega dida. Speak FM la.
4: Oh.
0: Yes.
4: In France, it's long term.
0: France is quoi?
4: Long term. Merci, quand il est comme il vient de dire, il y a already une aide.
0: Aïe, mon petit, speak FM, là. Yes. Allô? Mana nga ki kwa? Speak FM, hello? Yes. Ati ya mana nga ki kwa? Go down, kila yibi kan? Wawara nyim? Okay. Speak FM, hello?
4: Yes, hello?
0: You didn't mean?
4: You did, sir.
0: Yes, I'm going to go.
4: You did, sir. I didn't sell a monkey, my bro.
0: About him, Ninja.
4: About him, okay, ma.
0: Hmm.
4: When I'm not clear.
0: A foil, my tech, but what a name.
4: Oh, my look.
0: Ah, I'm about a foil, when you
4: know. A foil. Can you call your own company, sir, Diego?
0: Marshall.
4: Antony, I'm not done.
0: Hey, Antony, Marshall.
4: Yeah, can you call your own hard drive for you being as well?
0: Are you happy? Okay. Speak FM, hello?
5: Better.
0: It's
5: in me. I don't
0: know. I
5: don't know. I don't know.
0: I don't know. I
5: don't know. I don't know. I don't know. I don't know. I don't know. I don't know. I don't know. I don't know. I don't know. I don't know. I
0: don't know. I don't know. I don't Speak FM, hello?
5: Hello?
0: Yes.
5: Ah, for
0: man, I agree. Speak FM, hello?
6: Hello.
0: Yes.
6: You need to be
0: at my back, on again.
6: I came around. Man, I'm rich. Keep a lemon by a more.
0: A more turning.
6: A more to my room for you.
0: What a name.
6: I took on your life, be young for you than
0: that. I will follow my attack. I'll follow when you are thrown.
6: Oh, can you understand about the Crystal Palace? Lacrosse, here in Matibin Sensing, the room has gone to a dog in a person young. Lacrosse, here, Mansana Bapa, Crystal Palace, Matibin Sensing,
0: La Creek's Crystal Palace. Report Locked a car on one football check to try and bad get a
6: Okay.
0: Dog a dog get a tea, only enter football check to try and get a one
6: okay.
0: Bad word here.
6: Speak
0: FM, hello? Yes. Jal, no matter what you Speak FM, hello? Yes. Atima bae, mara ngai kwe?
7: Altour
0: gi
7: walbon
0: eh walbon
7: tinin
0: okay
7: na men yang ka jana
0: bidu ya rekko anga
7: mm you mean anga men yang ka jini di di mani
0: anga mo bidu gi mani Marcus Rashford Marcus Rashford Marcus Rashford, you learn naked Barcelona tomorrow. Enter report by the car, then tell you we a team of Germany. Yes, let you make and coach here alone. Do go a parent club, my mega speaker family. A for a man, I quit.
8: Hey,
0: help, good one. What
8: do I think, Papa? One key, car, you will tell you,
0: okay. Okay.
8: Pinion of my bear. Well, I wait, pinion, you know, until
0: Yes.
9: Only named the current most rich club in the world, Kenyan football club. Them from them, come on, young
0: boy. What better can I do? I need to be a challenge when I get on my records.
9: Oh, what? Down now, passing ready.
0: Okay, speak FM, hello.
9: Hello.
0: Yes. Hello.
9: Hello.
0: Irini.
9: Irini.
0: Irini, my boy, man, I'm going to go. You la pitié. Speak FM, hello. Hello. Speak FM, hello. Yes. Atima be.
9: I'm going to go to the middle.
0: Yes.
9: I'm going to go to the camera.
0: Liverpool forward to watch it again. Key defender chill, Jakarta back with the NFL France this season, in mid season, Mokar, January. Mm. All right, what you need to do? You know, I'm not going to attack football team, medical locum to Monotekar, speak FM, car, car, a gamukola chill, a real again, car, berry car, and a kid, make your key, a can, corner lock, but two. Waro bore kare ke kare. Pinian Martin la win radio. 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
0: Yes.
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0: Lalia Tinini.
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0: Leicester City, Guriam Asno, no. And Tiana Magotier again now. 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Go mate, gong. Speak FM, hello. Arima be calling.
11: Atia.
0: Hmm.
11: The girl la quatermeti.
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0: Hmm.
11: Kupo rukaya ti ni.
0: Ah, atia be kima mara chafal piti.
11: Doku mope. Na me te kwa na kwa ya kwa ni cha mo.
0: Hmm.
11: Kamba tante ya.
0: Aga.
11: You done
0: have a turn. But I'm taking coaching second tire actually over USA, one of the clubs. We'll take coaching.
11: Okay.
0: Mm.
11: Okay.
0: A foyer, man.
11: Yeah.
0: Speak FM, hello.
11: No.
0: Yes.
11: And
0: you didn't need.
11: It's my best.
0: Man, I'm going to go.
11: Andrew Lack.
0: Chubu didn't need.
11: Chubu didn't need.
0: I'm going to get Chubu. You are not a kid, you
11: Rudla.
0: Hey, Rudla. What are you? Now, when you were Rudy guy?
11: I'm in the corner.
0: Hmm.
11: I'm in the corner. Liverpool season.
0: Huh?
11: I'm in the corner.
0: 2006 to 2007. I'll be me, Pian Obero Gerard Ulia. In a Gerard Ulia 2005, he called Liverpool to get champions over Rafa Benitez. 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Yes, me coach pa Liverpool in 2004 to 2006. Kagwa kwa waje 2026 but I win way in 2004. 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Now, Dano, Munia, Kum Ladir Tafarel, Nanak, Marai Lawin Radio. 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